lots more flyaways up our sleeves. We can't tell you what it is yet. You're going to have to stay waiting and join our text club, by the way. Text Tiger, T-I-G-E-R, to the number 499-0707. So you will be the person to know when we announce our next flyaway.

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0: media, you have this. You have the Scots drinking the Sam Adams Boston Brewery dry in Boston. Just drinking it dry to the point that they had to shuttle in rounds of alcohol to keep the Scots fueled in Boston. Then you have, obviously, Freddie LA7. Now you have the Norwegians trolling people doing yoga in Manhattan. So here's the thing. They were doing this stretch where you kind of like breathe in, put your arms at the top, breathe out. You know that? I was sitting there thinking it was a downward dog. No. Maybe that one too. But you had people doing yoga in Manhattan and the Norwegians doing this. So as they go up, they're going, oh, to go with them. It's just, I'm going to tell you, it's what we need in such a negative world is tourists from all over the world enjoying the United States. I love it.
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0: Hey y'all, it's Zach John King, and this is my new song, Get to Drinking. When I get to drinking. It's about a relationship that I had in the past that after a few Jack and Cokes, I started to paint it with rose-colored glasses.
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1: I know we just talked about the tourists that are coming from all over the country to enjoy everything that is America, from Walmart to Bucky's to joking around with people doing yoga in Manhattan. It's just, I would be remiss if we did not talk about this because I'm still loving it. World Cup fans are even now joking about gaining the FIFA 15 while in the U.S. Oh, yeah, it's a real thing. Speaking of Bucky's, right? Thanks to barbecue, pizza, ranch dressing, the whole nine yards. So it's people coming in from all over the world, coming to America. Even on TikTok, I've been seeing this. I've been seeing videos of, say, a European when he goes back home and he's walking into his house huffing and puffing because he just visited the U.S. It's just

0: This is something else. It's sort of very similar to us packing on 15 extra pounds, like, say, the freshman 15. Because we have Dunkin', we have Raisin Cane's, we have Chipotle, we have Taco Bell. Even if you come down south and you go eat at somebody's house, you have gumbo. And then with the gumbo and rice, you have to add more carbs by putting potato salad in it. Oh, and you can't eat gumbo without having a beer, by the way. So you have a Miller Lite. And then you have to have dessert. Like maybe beignets or something. Who knows? But yeah, you go back home and you gain the FIFA 15.
1: Warning. 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
10: A muggy night ahead. Low temperatures only bottoming out in the middle 70s under partly cloudy skies. Wednesday kicking off with plenty of sunshine. High temperatures get into the low 90s by early afternoon. Late in the day, keep an eye to the skies as a cluster of showers and storms will develop to our northwest. Could move toward the metro area. We'll see how far south those showers and storms survive. Best chance for some afternoon action would be north and east of Baton Rouge, but anywhere along and north of I-10 could see a gusty storm with a brief downpour. Josh Eaches with the Storm Station forecast, WBRZ Channel 2.

0: Hey, y'all, this is Brantley Gilbert, and this is my new song, Good Day. And damn well you miss me too. It's a song about shooting your shot. Long story short, hope y'all dig it.
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7 to Tiger. I am Bree Lynn, kicking back with you. Don't forget, you're going to have Gary Allen at Low Bears Casino this weekend, and we are still giving you a chance to win tickets. Oh, yeah, you're going to get to watch all of it. Man to man, watching airplanes, every storm runs out of rain, all his songs. Gary Allen at Low Bears Casino this Friday night. 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
1: I chatted a little bit about this yesterday, but if you are starting to plan ahead and you are starting to lay out what you are going to be doing for the 4th of July, so at our pool, our neighborhood pool, all the moms get together, play Mahjong, which is where I'm going to be. Just learned how to play it. By the way, I am obsessed. I'm not good. I mean, I'm still learning how to play it, but I love it. And I love how much strategy goes into it. So I'll be playing Mahjong at the pool. My boys will be swimming. They always, our neighborhood pool, Tara, they always have games for the kiddos to play. But if you don't want to stay home and you want to enjoy things here in the capital region, like the fireworks. So L'Auberge Casino going to be doing the fireworks in the party on the lawn, which is free, by the way, all ages. Jovan Webb will be doing the entertainment. There's going to be food trucks, refreshments, fireworks to wrap up the night. That is at L'Auberge Casino. Also going on downtown, celebrating America 250 on the river. You have Rockin' Jupsy Jr., John Snyder, Wayne Tubes, and then the fireworks go on at 9 o'clock. So if you want to start planning ahead, July 4th, be sure to come out and join us at L'Auberge. That one's going to be so much fun. So much fun.
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Amy Chesney, American Kids, 100.7 a Tiger. So I got an alert from the company we use to order school supplies, so you don't have to go in the store and buy school supplies. It just saves you the trip. You pay a little extra money, but still, it saves you the trip. And I'm opening up my email, and I'm like, dude, I don't even want to think about back to school. Not yet. It's too early still.

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1: I will go through these phases where I'm on a true crime kick, even so much so that I'm watching everything on Netflix. I'm reading Freda McFadden books. Right now, I am reading up on The Boyfriend by Freda McFadden. So anyways, I'll get on these kits where I'll watch sappy and cheesy TV shows like Sweet Magnolias. But then I love me some true crime. Do you know, by the way, speaking of horror, crime, the whole nine yards, I saw this on Variety, The Blair Witch Project, the remake sets for a 2027 release. According to Lionsgate, they're going to be the ones behind it, backing the reboot of the supernatural thriller. Going to be coming out September 24th, 2027. Now, plot details have not been revealed yet, but a lot of people are referring to the film as a new vision, a new reintroduction to the horror classic for a new generation. So I'm looking forward to that one. Well, besides Blair Witch Project being rated top, I'm talking top of the top on Netflix right now, you have Tell Them You Love Me, scoring 100% on the tomato meter. Coming in number two, The Perfect Neighbor. Number three, Girl in the Picture. And what I was surprised, coming down further on the list, according to tomato meter, the newest buzz everybody's talking about, Maternal Instinct. It is morbid to watch, but so good.
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3: A muggy night ahead. Low temperatures only bottoming out in the middle 70s under partly cloudy skies. Wednesday kicking off with plenty of sunshine. High temperatures get into the low 90s by early afternoon. Late in the day, keep an eye to the skies as a cluster of showers and storms will develop to our northwest. Could move toward the metro area. We'll see how far south those showers and storms survive. Best chance for some afternoon action would be north and east of Baton Rouge, but anywhere along and north of I-10 could see a gusty storm with a brief downpour. Josh Eaches with the Storm Station forecast, WVRZ Channel 2.

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everybody's ragging out Bailey Zimmerman destroying a hotel room. Oh, yeah, it's all over the news. And now, this ain't near as bad, but did we forget about Morgan Wallen throwing off a chair in Nashville? You know what? I'll just go ahead and say it. Our country artists, they love to party, love to have fun, don't they? It's Corey Kent, Rocky Mount Low.

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1: We are always giving you a chance to fly away somewhere. Shout out again to Michelle of Denham Springs. She's our lucky winner of the Kenny Chesney Flyaway. She's going to enjoy airfare, hotel, tickets to the show. It's going to be an unforgettable concert experience. I keep seeing all the videos on TikTok of the intro to his show, and it's just, whoa. Everything's immersive. It's quite the experience. That's a sold-out limited-run residency in Las Vegas, so congratulations to Michelle again. Here's the deal. I had a meeting with Jimmy Brooks today, and I cannot give out the details yet. I wish I could. He would smack me if I did, but we have so many more flyaways up our sleeve. So how do you find out about it before we even announce it on air? Text the word TIGER to TIGER to the number 499-0707. That's 499-0707. Text the word TIGER. So you'll be the first to know when we announce these flyaways, which, by the way, I don't want to let the cat out of the bag, but I will tell you, a huge concert that we do every summer, well, it's going to be back this year with new additions. Oh, yeah. So be sure to text TIGER to the number 499-0707. So when we have concert announcements, flyaways, you'll be the first to know.
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100.7 a Tiger. I am Bree Lynn, kicking back with you. So Karen Waldrop going to be at the Texas Club this Friday night, which, by the way, if you have never heard of her, she was on The Voice, and she is a Mandeville native. She is from the Boot. Karen Waldrop, your ticket's still on sale at

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1: There is, it's on Reddit, but it's also on TikTok. It's a Crumble employee. I don't know if you saw this, by the way. Well, he's on TikTok saying that he got in trouble for telling customers that some of their cookies have 148 grams of sugar. Not only in their cookies, but in their new dirty sodas, which, I mean, come on. You take a soda that already has several calories, several amounts of sugar, grams-wise, and then you add more flavoring on top of it. I mean, hello? You know what I mean? But it's almost like a Taco Bell employee getting in trouble for telling customers. Anyways, you know where I'm going with that. Well, he's gone viral on TikTok saying that he is now in trouble and for telling people that drinking too many of them probably isn't the best for your health. Which, look, I'll be honest, I love my fancy coffees and my lattes and my blondies from 7 Brew, but I already know, even if I'm adding the sugar-free syrup to it, which I do, and I tell the barista skim milk to my coffee at 7 Brew, I already know it's not healthy, even with the sugar-free options and the skim fat milk. I know that, but guess what? I'm still enjoying it anyways. I'm still going to enjoy my dirty soda. So yeah, a Crumble employee is getting in trouble after disclosing that on TikTok. But don't we already know all this?
0: 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This is the Tiger.
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3: A muggy night ahead, low temperatures only bottoming out in the middle 70s under partly cloudy skies. Wednesday kicking off with plenty of sunshine. High temperatures get into the low 90s by early afternoon. Late in the day, keep an eye to the skies as a cluster of showers and storms will develop to our northwest. Could move toward the metro area. We'll see how far south those showers and storms survive. Best chance for some afternoon action would be north and east of Baton Rouge, but anywhere along and north of I-10 could see a gusty storm with a brief downpour. Josh Eaches with the Storm Station Forecast, WVRZ Channel 2.

0: So girl, I gotta get to know you, everything about you makes me want you, know what you're doing, baby, don't you,
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1: Always. Yeah. 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LA

Back in the saddle on Cafe Nashville, I am Jody Van Allen on CMA Fest, hosted by Riley Green and Lara Spencer. Is going to be on Thursday. Performances from Bailey Zimmerman, Blake Shelton. Hardy's going to be on there, too. Make sure you check it out. It's on ABC, 8, 7 Central, and, of course, the next day on Hulu.

0: Lauren Elena, Chase Matthew, all my exes on Cafe Nashville. I am Jody Van Ellen. All right, Jody B, let's talk about Lionel Messi.
1: Well, we know he is a superstar, right?
0: Of course.
1: He is one of the most recognizable figures in the world.
0: All of sports, yeah.
1: Now he is a GOAT that is standing alone. Not only is he the first man to play in 6 World Cups,
0: wow,
1: he now has become the all-time leading goal scorer in the men's FIFA World Cup history.
0: That's crazy. That's amazing. It really is. And of course, he is fantastic. And it's funny, when he first came to play here in the United States, every team that played against him filled the stadium because they all came to see him.
1: Oh, I remember when he came here to Nashville to play in Giotto Stadium.
0: Yeah, everybody wanted to be there.
1: Everybody was there. It was outstanding.
0: It really was. And of course, he's doing an outstanding job. Argentina, right? Is that who he's playing for?
1: I think.
0: Yeah, so you know what? I hope he does well, not too well. You know, got to pull for USA, of course. But you know what? I still want to see him play at some point. And congratulations to the man, the GOAT.
1: Big kudos.
0: Here's Jason Aldean on Cap.

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5: What's up, Central? 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Cafe.

Kevin Ashwell, I'm Jody Vallon. Well, Clive Davis, the legendary music executive who signed Bruce Springsteen and Whitney Houston and so many more to record deals and had such an influence on all of us, he's dead at the age of 94. He will be missed. Here's Carly Pearce and Riley Green, sponsored by Broken Bow Records. If I don't leave, I'm going to stay.

Brought to you by Broken Bow Records, Carly Pierce with Riley Green. If I don't leave, I'm going to stay on Cafe Nashville at 100.7 The Tiger. Here's Ella Langley. It's Be Her.

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1: Yeah!

Drew Baldridge on Cafe Nashville. I'm Jody Van Ellen. So Luke Bryan now teasing a new song on Instagram, made it a memory. No release date yet, but of course it's going to be from his forthcoming Signs album, following Word on the Street, Country, and She Knows It, of course, which is this one, and Fish Hunt Golf Drink.

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0: Say so. That's Say So, Dan and Shay on Cafe Nashville. I am Jody Van Allen. All right, Jody B, George Lucas.
1: Yeah, this is a little bit surprising.
0: Yeah,
1: he actually
0: for
1: is
0: sure.
1: coming out of retirement. So we know the name Lucas Entertainment. We know he is responsible for much of the Star Wars empire.
0: Sure, right.
1: And now he is coming out of retirement to voice a character in Minions and Monsters.
0: Minions and Monsters.
1: Yeah.
0: Okay, is this like another Minions movie? Is that what that is?
1: It is another Minions movie.
0: Okay, there you go.
1: Now, his last vocal performance came in 2007, an episode of Robot Chicken.
0: Okay, so gotcha. We
1: know that apparently when he loves something, he wants to be a part of it.
0: Well, there you go. And he's pretty good at whatever he touches kind of turns to platinum.
1: Yes.
0: Yeah.
1: Platinum, titanium.
0: Exactly.
1: Diamond encrusted.
0: Yeah, which is fantastic. George Lucas coming out of retirement. I love this. This is good. I hope he just says, banana.

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2: What's up, St. Francisville? 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Y'all just get us out of the Felicianas.
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That's Tim McGraw on Cafe Nashville. I'm Jody Vallon. So we've all heard time and time again, before making a big decision of any magnitude, you should sleep on it. That's right. Yeah. A rational way to make a decision. And apparently it is correct. University of Massachusetts Amherst actually doing a psychological study that says that's a really good idea. 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Sleep on it. Here's Bradley Gilbert. It's Good Damn. 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

I'm Jody Vallon. Well, Warren Treaty going to hit the road this fall, headline tour across the United States. It all kicks off on October 7th in Arkansas.

0: the street is. We'll see y'all this summer.
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Well, Chris Young experiencing a terrifying close call once again, flying into Nashville to spend Father's Day with his dad. Apparently a brake failure on the airplane. That makes it hard to land, but they did. It was fine, thank goodness. Here's Dustin Lynch, Easy to Love, brought to you by Broken Bow Records on Cafe Nashville.

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Kevin Nashville, I am Jody Van Allen. Well, Disney celebrates America, Nashville's Star Spangled Bash. It's one-of-a-kind celebration, of course. Brothers Osborne, Clint Black, got Little Big Town, Tim McGraw, Reba McEntire, all going to happen on ABC, ABC News Live, and streams on Disney Plus and Hulu. Make sure you watch and have fun on the 4th of July with us. Here's Bailey Zimmerman. Wow.

0: It's Wallet on Cafe Nashville. I am Jody Van Allen. All right, Jody B. So good news for ranch lovers.
1: Yeah, absolutely. So we know our new visitors and friends from all over the world that are here to see the World Cup have discovered ranch in whatever brand that they are trying, and they are loving it.
0: It's all good.
1: And so the TSA has been warning people, okay, you can't chug it before you get on the plane. If it's over 3.4 ounces, you might need to check it, put it in your suitcase.
0: Right.
1: You can't have it on a carry-on. But Kraft actually says it may have a solution, and they're planning on rolling out friendly travel size bottles of ranch dressing.
0: Yeah, it's 3.5 ounces, 3.4, whatever.
1: I think it's 3.4.
0: Yeah. Either way, if they have those small bottles that you could use, you know, like they do at some restaurants,
1: right,
0: that'd be awesome. Yeah. Let you buy those and take them with you on the plane.
1: Well, a lot of people are saying just buy the dry packets. Well, it doesn't quite taste the same.
0: Can't mix it on the plane either. Yeah. If you want to use it with your snack on the plane, which some people
1: I think more people just want to take it home and put it in their cupboards.
0: Either way, you don't want to stop eating it. That's the problem. Here's Luke Combs. It's Bebop. By you on Cafe Nashville. Thanks.

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I'm Jody Fallon. So it's time to sell your standing desk. Yep. A major study involving 41,000 adults actually revealing that sitting too little can actually be as dangerous as sitting too much. Not going to be a problem for me. I sit all the time. It's for my health. 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

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I am Jody Van Allen. 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

0: Mine's Harper Grace. Daddy says no. Stemmed from a moment where I thought that I was madly in love and ready to chase this feeling rather than knowing that something that is right is worth waiting for.
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0: 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It's 3 o'clock in Tiger Country. 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
0: In a pinch, man. 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

0: of the Big D and Bubba before the show.
1: Forget about the guy. He's online all the time. He like helps people. Like he's like entrepreneur, coach of some sort. And I forget it. He's pretty famous. Anyway, so he's doing this video and he says, he goes, "All right, can you guys name?" Just tell me how much everything's changing in like television. So can you guys name the last fall's, name four of last fall's big TV sitcoms?
2: Does it have to be brand new or could it be?
1: Man, I couldn't name one anyway.
2: Like a.
1: I couldn't. I'm telling you.
2: Ghosts. One of those Sheldon spinoffs. The First Marriages.
1: I know Ghosts. Yeah, because we watch it.
3: Well, what's the one? The NCIS one with
2: he said sitcom. Yeah. What's the one with Tim Allen and the girl from Two Broke Girls?
1: Couldn't tell you.
2: Okay, that's that. I think that one.
1: And he's like a dad of something.
2: Yeah,
1: and like he like works on cars all the time.
2: Yeah.
3: What's the one with Kevin
2: Switching Gears?
3: What is it?
2: No, Last Man Standing was the one where he had the three daughters. That is Tim Allen, right? Yes. Okay. Yes.
3: What's the one with Kevin James that just came out like in the last?
2: Oh, does he have a new show?
3: No, I'm just assuming that. If anybody would have.
2: Abbott Elementary.
3: Which one?
2: Abbott Elementary. That's a sitcom.
1: I don't know, man.
2: I think that's a big Emmy winner.
1: We've made the point. I mean, it's just like back in the day, you would have no problem.
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17: Hey, good morning from The Tiger. Forecast is calling for partly cloudy. Low 90s for the high, mid 70s at night. A little bit warmer tomorrow. Highs in the mid 90s and sunny skies here at The Tiger.

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1: Bubba, how's the what's the latest on your dating fiascos?
2: Still single. Nothing's really changing. Just going on dates. You know what's weird? And maybe I'll ask Carson this, because why do I always have to plan everything? Like, as a guy, we are expected to come up with something. And if you suggest, and we've had this conversation before, mm-hmm. if you suggest coffee or a drink, it's low effort. Mm. I'm like, why do I have to jump through hoops for you? I don't even know who you are yet.
3: I mean, agreed. I will say the reason that you guys are left to planning that first date is because it is in relative time to how long it takes us to get ready. That you might run a comb through your hair. Perhaps you might change your pants. It's going to take you, what, 7-8 minutes to get ready?
2: I'll take a shower.
3: Oh, I mean, you can so we've just added extra. Two more minutes onto that. Yeah. For women, the time that we are putting in to this first date, yes, you do deserve. I think that's the only way to keep it equal, is from a time perspective, how long it takes us to get ready, how long it takes you to plan.
1: But you don't have to.
2: You don't have, yeah, exactly. We don't. If somebody wanted to show up with no makeup, I'd be fine.
1: You can.
2: I would be. I'd be.

0: you just said, like, oh, you didn't put an effort. You just told a woman who didn't wear makeup, who doesn't wear makeup in a regular, so, yeah.
1: To the same situation, I mean, it's like, if a guy doesn't shave and at least do some basic grooming, then he put in no effort.
0: You just said that makeup would be basic grooming and equating it in that situation. So, again, the time that I'm spending on a date to get ready to see you for coffee.
2: You're so fun. I like you.
1: But anyway, so you asked how it's going. It's going great. It's going awesome.

0: starting the day off with the Big D and Bubba before the show.
1: Carson, did your brother get into town all right?
2: Yeah, he and the sister-in-law are here. They're staying for almost a week, which is great. I love having them here. Except they got in, and I said, let's go to the grocery store, make sure it's stocked with what you guys want. And
1: no, they're staying with you.
2: They are staying with me, yes.
3: Are they staying in your bedroom?
2: Nope.
3: Okay, because didn't he ask? But didn't he ask, like, to...
2: Yeah.
3: Since your bed was bigger?
2: I was like, no. Because I still have to work every day, and you guys are on vacation. You can suffer. But they... I took them to the grocery store, and they don't coupon. So everything they were buying was full price.
1: Oh, what an eye-opener for you.
3: Do you force them to put it back?
2: No, because I'm trying to be a good host.
3: Who paid?
2: I did... Oh, because we get to the register.
3: Oh, no.
2: To which my sister-in-law whips out the credit card. I was like, no. My brother says, no, we're her guests. Of course she's going to pay. I mean,
3: he said that?
2: Yeah, of course he did, because that's our dynamic. I pay for everything. And he said, no, when you stay at our house. I'm like, well, yeah, but that's just me at your house. And of course I will, at their grocery store, will 100% look for coupons and look for what's on sale. Oh, my gosh. They were buying full-price potato chips and not generic potato chips. No, this was some fancy brand that they were so excited to find. I mean, it was like $6.50 for a bag.
3: The only time I ever buy potato chips is whenever it is either the generic brand or if it's the brand that's the name brand but on sale cheaper than the generic.
2: Right. Oh my gosh, she went to go pick up a 12-pack of soda, and it was buy two, get two. And I was like, wait, you sure you don't need more? Where we could get... No, I just need the one.
1: How much money do you think you would have saved them if you had done it yourself?
2: Oh, my... If they had let... I mean, oh, my...

0: waking up with the Big D and Bubba before the show.
1: Bubba, how's your mom and dad doing?
2: They're great. They're wonderful. No, my mom has, I didn't know this. My mom has been cutting my dad's hair. And I think what happens is my dad is very annoying at times, you know? Mm-hmm. So I'll tell people right now, you never want to annoy the person who cuts your hair. My dad has the worst haircut right now. It looks like half of it is shaved. It's so uneven. Now, my mom, when I was a little kid, my mom would cut my hair. So she actually kind of was pretty good at it. Sometimes it looked like it was a bowl cut. Sometimes it didn't. I don't know what she's doing to my dad. I think she just secretly is giving him bad haircuts. So every time she looks at him, she just laughs internally.
1: Jesus.
2: It's so bad. And he's like, I got on FaceTime yesterday. I was talking with him. And he's like, hey, your mama gave me a haircut. And I'm like, yeah. I see that.
1: With her eyes closed, apparently. Well, mom used the Flovie on.

0: was. We had a early version of the Flibby,
1: which is great. That's the vacuum cleaner attachment.
0: Yeah, it's just got a razor. It's got a razor kind of deal on the front.
1: Yeah, it's like an electric razor. Yeah. It sucks it right in. It's like being in a wet vac.
0: Yeah. Yeah, you can still buy them today. They're expensive now. They're like over $200.
1: Do they still make them, or is it?
2: I think we've looked them up before.
0: Yeah, I think
2: right?
0: We have too.
2: Yeah, we have. Yeah. And I don't know, for the money that you think you would be saving, I don't know why you would pay that for a Flobe.
1: Because you can always have a haircut. The difference is it's convenient. You pay for convenience.
2: Yeah, but $200.
0: Let me look at it.
2: That should be $29.99 with free shipping.
0: Oh, it's not $200. It's
2: $260. Whoa!
0: Yeah, no. The Flobe system with the super mini vac.
1: Well, maybe I'll get on like a Craigslist or Facebook Marketplace and find a used one. Because Dad needs that more than he needs Mom cutting his hair.
0: If you buy a Flobe off Marketplace, you'll be my hero.
1: I'll give you a haircut.
0: I'll take it. That's all I need.

0: the show show.
1: You guys remember when I told you my wife bought grounding sheets and pillowcases?
2: Yeah, and then you plug it into the wall, and then it's not an electric blanket, but it only plugs into the ground, and then you're supposed to, like, be connected to Earth while you're sleeping?
1: Correct.
2: Okay.
1: And I was doing the whole thing of, like, okay, I'm going to see if I notice anything. And then I realized that I didn't really notice anything. And then I unplugged it, I changed it out, and I actually slept better, I thought, without it on. And then they come out and they said that grounding sheets aren't really the thing.
2: So surprise, it doesn't
3: surprise.
2: Work?
3: Surprise!
1: Man, I can't tell you how many dumb things I've purchased.
2: That's kind of a bummer. I mean, concept, I think it's great. You want to touch earth. You want to touch grass.
1: Well, they show you a thing like the pro grounding sheets. And I know this has to sound...
2: The pro grounding sheets? They like, have amateur?
1: Where they'll show you the meter moving of some sort when it's on and not. And and you're like, oh, okay, it's science. Man, it never really worked out. I never felt it. And if I did, I feel like it was one of those, like, what do you call it when you take a placebo
2: effect. Like you're taking a sugar pill rather than...
1: Yeah, and I also find that a lot of times when we buy things that are kind of, could be a little sketchy if they work or not, and we spent money on it and we tell people...
2: Especially if it's expensive.
1: We tend to say that it works.
2: The same reason why BMW guys go, oh, yeah, my car's better than your car.
3: Wasn't that the copper bracelets? Wasn't that a thing?
2: I had an aunt who was like in on some... Every gift for like 3 years was copper something. Copper socks, copper bracelets, copper eye patches.
1: The knee sleeve.
2: Yeah, I got all that.
1: I had the copper knee sleeve.
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0: Show.
1: Now, so we all know the song Seminole Wind, John Anderson. I just realized yesterday I've been singing it wrong. I happened to pull up a thing. It was on YouTube where they give you the lyrics.
2: Mm-hmm.
1: So, all right, I want you guys to sing. I'm going to play it. I want you to sing along with what you think the words are. All right, here we go. In the chorus.
3: Across the home of the Seminoles and the alligators and the darts.
1: What did you say? I said dark. Alligators in the dark.
4: I said the gods.
2: I thought it was gars.
1: Let's see, here we go.
3: Alligators and the gar.
1: It's alligators and the gar.
4: Okay.
2: Oh, it was gar.
1: Right, that makes sense. Right. Gar is a fish, right?
2: Yeah.
5: Oh.
1: See?
2: Yeah.
5: Nope.
1: Why you guys act? Look at these guys. Yo, yeah, you didn't know that?
5: Yeah, I thought he said guard. I never understand lyrics anyway, so I always think I'm just dumb and I don't understand it. So I just thought it was guard.
4: I thought he said the gods because it's spiritual, seminal, and all that.
1: Oh, that's better than dark.
2: Well, as a kid who grew up in a swamp.
3: Alligators and the gods.
2: The alligators and the gar made total sense to me. That's why I've always sang it that way.
1: So what is a gar? Is this a...
2: It's just a fish. It's just a garfish.
1: A garfish. All right. Oh. And they hang out with alligators?
2: Oh, yeah.
1: Are they... Well,
2: it's in the same water.
4: They cohabitate.
2: Yeah, they're homies.
1: Okay. Well, there you go. We all just... some of us learn something. Well...

0: D and Bubba before the show.
1: Remember you were talking about the lady who didn't get, I think it was Carson talking about, she knew a lady who didn't get a job because she didn't wear makeup to the interview, and they're like, yeah, you just don't. You're not
2: putting in the effort.
1: This lady has a, this happened to you or you know someone?
3: No, this happened to me. I was 19 and I was working as a billing specialist at a dermatology office. Well, we all know 19-year-olds struggle with acne. And so I noticed wearing makeup made it worse. So I did not wear makeup. My boss called me into her office. I was there for about 7 months at this point. And she told me that they had to let me go because my appearance no longer fit what their company policy was. And I asked her to define what that meant because I wore dress casual, like exactly how I should have. And she told me that the acne on my face did not represent what the dermatology office was trying to tell their clients that they could help with. And since I couldn't afford the acne medicine because we didn't get a discount, they had to let me go because I could not represent them the way they wanted to be represented.
2: That's the craziest thing I've ever heard, especially that it was at a dermatologist's office.
1: Wow.
3: It was horrible. And of course, I felt so bad because I'm like, oh my goodness, like I can't afford to get rid of my acne. And I was 19 and just insecure about it. And I was a billing specialist, so I was in the back in an office. I never dealt with any of the customers, so no one actually ever saw me.
1: It doesn't matter, even if they did. Even if they did see you. Yeah, it didn't matter. That's awful. That's awful.
3: Yeah, it was horrible. And that was 11 years ago now, and I don't struggle with acne as much anymore, but I still get really insecure as soon as I get a pimple. I'm like, nope.
2: Oh, wow.
1: Wow.
2: I can't even imagine. And that's crazy. And shame on them. Yeah. I mean, I don't like to judge people for their, you know, standards or whatever. Everybody's got their standards. But come on, you're a dermatology office. Instead of firing you, they should have helped you.
1: Right. That would have been a better selling point to the client. They're like, hey, look at, she's here.
2: Look at what we've done.
1: One of our own and blah, blah, blah. In a related note,
3: did some kind of like employee discount to get the acne wash they're always giving to their clients, but I couldn't afford the $75 and we didn't get employee discount.
2: Man, I would love to ask who that was and where that was, but I'm not going to.
1: This is also why Weight Watchers didn't hire me. But, anyway. All right, it's good talking to you. Thanks so much.
3: Have a great day, guys.

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10: We're continuing to move along very well into and out of the Baton Rouge area with no big accidents, breakdowns, no heavy interstate backups to get on your way either. We do have one crash involving a couple of big trucks on westbound I-12 at Sherwood Forest. They are fully on the right shoulder, though. No lanes blocked and no backup there. And both Plaquemine and ferry boats are in service for the morning. I'm Ray Romero.
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And there was light. And God bless all of you on the good earth.

0: Hello. Hi, everybody. What's up?
1: Does this microphone sound okay, or does it sound different?
0: It sounds a little weird.
1: Is it me, or is it the microphone? I woke up sounding like this.
2: This is a great story.
0: We worked with a guy back in the day. So awesome. So we come in, and he's like complaining. He's like, man, I don't know what's going on. I'm having to shout all day. We're like, why? He's like, the microphone, it's broken. I'm like, what do you mean? He goes, listen. And he steps over to the microphone, and he talks into it, and he goes, he looked at him and said, dude, turn it around. It's backwards.
2: He was talking in the butt.
1: He was just doing that whole time.
2: Because the microphone, in his defense,
0: it looked like a tic-tac UFO.
2: But, you know, you could tell where it was plugged in. It was plugged in, well, kind of on the
0: it's
2: side.
0: It's plugged
2: anyway,
0: in the back.
2: On the side, it is.
0: But facing the rear.
2: Facing the right.
0: Not
2: you're right.
0: The wire
2: I
0: goes know, the
2: I gotcha.
0: Wire to the wall,
1: I
0: man.
1: I'm trying to defend him. He was an idiot. But yeah.
2: Hey, Scott, what's up? All right. We got a big day, man. Big day.
0: Yes. Josh Gates from Expedition Unknown. They got a brand new season. It gets kicked off today, and he will be our guest on the show a little bit later.
1: Let's go.
3: Flag waving, hail raising, sons of America. This is a Big D and Bubba show.
0: Hey, it's Big D and Bubba. 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
13: I have an accident involving a couple of big trucks. It's been on the right shoulder for a while now on westbound I-12 at Sherwood Forest. However, the right lane is now being blocked by emergency vehicles, so we are seeing a backup that's quickly built its way back to O'Neill. This is turning into a problem spot for us early this morning. Again, westbound I-12 at Sherwood Forest. Right lane is blocked for the moment. I'm Ray Romero.
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1: This is the Tiger.
18: Hey, good morning from the Tiger. Forecast is calling for partly cloudy. Low 90s for the high, mid 70s at night. A little bit warmer tomorrow. Highs in the mid 90s and sunny skies here at the Tiger.

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2: Hey, what's going on?
1: I just want to let y'all know, I'm sorry for my profanity, but y'all's radio station gets me through the day, and I just want to tell y'all thank you very much. Oh, very much.
3: Thank you very much, and I didn't hear any profanity, so that's good.
2: Yeah, you must have thought it.
1: All right, you have a good day.
3: All right, you too. Bye.
2: Okay, don't cuss.
3: Don't cuss in your brain.
1: I won't.
2: Okay, bye.

0: go. Fancy like. All right,
1: fancy like. It's Walker Hayes with Big D and Bubba.
2: There was a 50-year-old man who was arrested after faking heart attacks in over 20 restaurants to avoid paying the bill. And I thought of Bubba and me. And somebody said he has the opportunity to do the funniest thing possible at his sentencing.
1: He must do it.
2: To do that.
1: You know, I mean, you can claim that you're having a panic attack.
2: Yeah.
1: That's the bad thing is because...
2: Yeah,
1: during,
2: I would say heart
1: during
2: attack.
1: The firefighter days,
2: yes.
1: You would respond to people who thought they were having a heart attack, and we would show up, and man, I swear, everything is out of whack. Their whole body is completely out of control. They're sweating profusely. They're feverish.
2: Does everything seem like aching? It is a heart attack?
1: Yes.
2: And it's not.
1: Yes, and people just have these panic attacks and the anxiety that just overtakes them. And as soon as they start thinking it, then it gets worse and it spirals. And so if you start thinking, oh, I'm having a heart attack, then they start worrying. Then that worry causes more worry, and it just...
2: What do y'all do for them?
1: You basically...
2: Please tell me you slap them. He said we slap them like the 60s.
1: No. No, you just kind of... Well, first of all, you get all their vitals and all that kind of stuff. You treat it like it's a real heart attack because you don't want to be wrong.
2: Right.
1: Then once you kind of figure out what's going on, you just kind of try to de-escalate the situation and all that. And, you know, if they want... They have that choice then. You say, look, here's what we think. You know, We suggest you still go to the hospital. Always we say that. We suggest you still go to the hospital just to make sure.
2: Does it usually calm them down and they're okay? Or
1: yeah. And that's another thing. You can't ever say calm down.
2: Really?
1: And yeah, it's weird. Like, there's a lot of stuff you couldn't say. Like, you could never, you know, let's say you respond to a car accident and somebody is bleeding out right there. You can't ever be like, hey, it's going to be okay. You got this. We got you.
2: Oh, you can't give them false hope?
1: You cannot give hope like that.
2: Wow,
1: you can't do it.
2: Really?
1: You can't say, I got you. You're in good hands. We got, you know, that kind of, you have to kind of dance around it.
2: Oh, wow.
1: You could never say, you're going to make it. You're good. Calm down. You're good. You're going to make it. You can't do that.
2: I would think that would be the best.
1: And I would, too. I would like, if I'm ever going, I would like to have that reassurance that I'm going to be okay.
2: Yeah.
1: Anyway, yeah, so a lot of weird stuff. So, yeah, this guy's going to definitely do it in the courtroom. I hope he does.
2: The big takeaway, I think, right now, is someone's listening going, wait a second, is that one guy, was he in charge of saving people's lives? That guy, his name's Bubba, that was

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1: What you got, Bubba? Good morning.
0: What do I have?
1: What do you
0: have? I have Snap Pops.
1: Oh, you do?
0: Yes, you know those little wonderful they look like little white squiggly things with like some rocks in the front, and you throw them on the ground and they go pop.
1: Mm-hmm.
0: I get a whole box of those.
1: Dude.
0: Not a box, not like a little box. I mean like a case, like a box.
1: Oh, boxes of boxes.
0: Yes,
1: oh,
0: okay. I got a box of boxes. So I will bring them in. So we need to think about what kind of fun things we can do with these. I mean, you know, they're really, as an adult, they're really kind of silly because they're not as loud as we wanted them to be. They're not as dramatic.
1: I feel like they used to be louder. I don't know. Maybe they changed the recipe.
0: Did they? Ooh. You know, that's actually probably possible because they do that. They have those things that are called M80s now that are not M80s because when we were kids, we had the real ones.
1: Yeah, that's right.
0: Yeah. Anyway, I just remember going around terrorizing every kid that was in within like a four house radius of my home. All the animals, you'd chase the dogs. Remember, you'd throw them on the sidewalk and the dog would run. Good times.
2: Good morning. Hey, my husband and I both were EMTs. We worked at the same time the one day, and I went to go in our bathroom at the base. And when I sat down, the toilet exploded. He had twisted two little tails of those little throw snappers and put underneath the pads on the toilet seat.
1: Yeah, it's pretty great.
0: You married a real man.
1: I like that.
0: Let me tell you, you did
2: right.
0: Well.
2: Law enforcement, so we just joke and call him Tackleberry anyway.
1: Wow, that's an old school reference.
2: Needless to say, the ambulance base had a long hallway back to the toilet, so you went past the shower back to the corner, and the echo was great, and everybody snickering out in the commons area had a good laugh.
1: That's good.
0: You know, I've had a toilet seat explode once, but it was literally from my weight.
1: Yeah.
0: Sat on it, and the little, you know, they have those little bumpers underneath the seat. One was missing, and it did not
1: snap.
2: Oh.
0: Yeah. And then it pinches your leg.
1: Yeah.
0: It's the worst.
1: Yeah. Yeah, if you never had that experience, it means your cholesterol is fine.
2: You guys are great, though. I listen to every day going to work and stuff, and you make my day.
0: Oh, well, thank you. Thanks for sharing that. That's awesome.
2: Hey, you guys have a great day.
0: You too. Bye-bye.
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1: Hey, it's Big D and Bubba. You hear us talk about lean. It's a supplement that you add it in with your diet and exercise. You know, Bubba's lost almost over 50 pounds in his journey of weight loss. And the thing with lean is it's not an injectable. So if you've got like...
0: No needles. Say it out loud.
1: Yeah, that's right. I don't even like to say it. 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And this is a supplement that you take, so there's no needle. 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
10: Our accident on westbound I-12 at Sherwood Forest is still there, but all remaining activity is now on the right shoulder after the right lane was blocked for a while. Still seeing a pretty good backup, which starts back around the range area and continues well to the east Baton Rouge side. But again, the right lane is back open, westbound I-12 at Sherwood Forest. No big I-10 problems on the board currently. I'm Ray Romero.
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2: So there's a guy, I think he's done, this is my favorite use of AI. You got to be super nerdy, and no one's going to do this, but I'm just going to tell you what he did, and it's kind of cool. So the way it works is he has this microphone that he has on his balcony that listens for birds 24/7. Happens all the time. And he uses this thing called BirdNet. It's Cornell's AI model trained on 6,000 species of birds. And so it identifies, using the microphone, what bird are playing.
0: Oh, that's cool.
2: Singing.
0: Does it tell like what they're saying?
2: No. Every time it hears one, he has a Gemini paints that exact bird in the style of some like a Japanese woodblock print.
0: Ooh.
2: And the new painting drops into a live collage of everything that's been singing outside for the last 24 hours. And it shows up in a framed e-ink display on his wall that reads, "Heard today." Kind of like a little museum placard for his neighborhood. And so it changes every single day. And you have like heard recently, and it'll be like an owl and a, you know, sparrow or whatever. That's kind of neat, man.

0: have a friend whose son is, he works for the wildlife and fisheries and all that kind of stuff, and he's like, does park ranger stuff and all these different conservation things. He would love something like that, like to put up at his house.
1: Hey, do you still have your night vision?
0: Yeah.
1: Do you use it much?
0: No.
1: You don't?
0: No. I don't have a reason to. Plus, I'm living in the city now. And it's...
1: See, I want to have some, because I was watching this video about how birds roost in trees at night, and they kind of get themselves, they hide kind of in there so they don't stick out for, get eaten. And I was thinking it'd be cool if I had, I don't want the expensive ones, but, cheap. And I could see them in the trees at night when I'm sitting out on my deck.
0: You get what you pay for. The better stuff you get, the better visibility of the birds you're going to get, too. So.
1: Yeah, that's a dangerous loop, man. I would get all into that.

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2: Hey, it's Big D and Bubba. 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

0: on him.
1: Oh, they magic up the truck to the boat?
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0: Oh, well, nice. 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

0: 3rd. 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
1: Yeah,
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1: So are you guys familiar with what AP style is, Associated Press style?
2: Mm-hmm.
1: So AP style is, for those who don't know,
0: I have no idea.
1: So it's kind of rules that the Associated Press uses for writing.
0: Is this where they're allowed to use certain words, or if there's a certain thing, they have to use replacement words?
3: Not so much that.
2: No, it's really more.
1: It's more like
2: it's a style. It's grammar.
1: So, for instance, they have U.S. cities that don't need state names after them. According to AP style, there are some U.S. cities that you can just say that, and you don't have to say the state after.
0: Chicago. You can get away with just saying Chicago.
1: How many can y'all name? Go. Chicago's one.
0: Buffalo. Miami.
1: Nope.
2: Los Angeles.
1: Buffalo's not one of them.
2: New York City.
1: New York.
2: Boston.
1: Seattle. Boston. Seattle. New Orleans.
4: Nashville.
1: Nashville is not one.
0: Houston.
1: You have to say Tennessee after Nashville.
2: Dallas. Dallas has got to be on the list.
1: What'd you say, Bob?
0: Houston.
1: Yeah, Houston.
0: Seattle.
1: Yeah, you already said that one.
0: Oh, dude.
2: St. Louis.
1: St. Louis.
4: Minneapolis.
1: Yes.
0: San Diego.
2: Philadelphia.
3: Yes. Indianapolis.
1: Philly. Indy, yes. Cincinnati kind of surprises me a little bit.
2: Oh, okay.
1: Detroit is in there.
2: Yeah, okay.
0: Toledo?
1: No. But it's like Miami.
2: Phoenix?
4: Springfield.
0: Salt Lake City.
1: Phoenix is in there. Honolulu is in there. San Antonio is in there. But I was surprised.
2: Did we say San Francisco?
1: San Fran is, yeah, they're in there. I was just surprised that Nashville, Memphis doesn't have any.
2: Atlanta?
1: Atlanta is one, yep.
2: Honolulu.
1: Yeah, I did that one.
2: Oh, sorry, my bad.
1: Baltimore, Pittsburgh, Cleveland.
2: D.C.
0: No, because you have to say...
1: They just refer to it as Washington.
2: Yeah, that's right, there's not a state.
0: Yeah.
1: But they refer to it as Washington.
2: Okay.
0: Well, you have to put Washington, D.C. to stipulate the difference.
1: They don't. Not according to AP style, they just put Washington.
0: What?
1: Yeah, I don't. I didn't make the thing.
0: Yeah, well, the AP is wrong.
1: The AP is wrong.
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1: Hey, it's Big D and Bubba. 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
18: We have an accident at Old Hammond and Millerville that remains on the board. The backups approaching that intersection have gotten a little bit better, so looks like they may have moved it out of the road. Meantime, if you're coming in on I-12, start of the backup now has moved a bit closer to range, tight across the Amite River Bridge, and continuing on up to O'Neill. No big I-10 or I-12 problem spots, though, at the moment. I'm Ray Romero.
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25: Hey, good morning from the Tiger. Forecast is calling for partly cloudy. Low 90s for the high, mid 70s at night. A little bit warmer tomorrow, highs in the mid 90s, and sunny skies here at the Tiger.

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1: I'm chasing that neon rainbow. I'm living that honky-tonk dream.
2: Well, all this week we are celebrating the music of Alan Jackson. This Saturday will be his final show, and everyone is turning out for it, from George Strait to Cudi Johnson, you name it, everyone's going to be there.
3: This guy named Alan Jackson's even going to be there.
2: Yeah, he's going to be there. You guys want to see how well you know Alan Jackson? Yeah, I hear you on the radio talking about how big fans you are. Let's see.
3: Yes.
2: See how well you guys do. If you know it, say it as fast as you can. First one to five wins. Here we go.
3: Chattahoochee.
2: Bubba gets one. Oh, Bubba.
4: Oh,
2: it's a different one.
4: She's walking away.
2: Okay,
3: Zach Brown. 5 o'clock somewhere. I got three. Drive. Four. Give you guys a little Living on Love.
4: I said it first.
3: Oh, did you?
2: Yeah, she said it first.
4: Don't rock the jukebox.
2: All right, I'll give it Carson.

0: Town Southern Town. Man.
1: Yeah, that's it.
0: But man, one of the best that he ever did. Go to church with Alan Jackson.
1: That whole album is amazing.
0: What a friend we have in Jesus.
2: How'd you like that? Did you enjoy me screwing that up? Wasn't that fun? Anyway.
3: You didn't give me my favorite, but that's all right.
2: What was yours?
3: Midnight in Montgomery. Oh. One of the greatest songs ever.

0: Don't forget, Josh Gates from Discovery Channel's Expedition Unknown is going to join us on the show in just about an hour from now.
1: What are your plans for tomorrow for your birthday, man?
0: I am going to dinner. The kids are going to take me to dinner, and then...
1: All you can eat shrimp?
0: No, man, it's sushi. You know, they chose sushi.
1: Oh, that's that
0: hey,
1: place.
0: Hey, can we treat you to... can we treat you to sushi? Oh, yeah, or not even treat... Can we go to eat sushi on your birthday?
2: Yeah, this is not treating you.
0: Yeah, I'm sure going to pay. But the interesting thing is it was on the family group message, chat, whatever, with my ex-wife. So she's all like, yeah, that sounds great, and all that kind of stuff. So now I'm going... I think she is the one who...
2: Wanted sushi?
0: Yeah. I think she's the one who came up with the idea for the kids to take me to sushi. And I'm like, okay, well, that's... Now what do I do?
3: So if she pays for it, are you actually paying the bill?
1: Yes.
0: Yes. But also, does the new person she's with show up with her on my birthday dinner?
2: You need to separate message the kids.
1: Yeah. Dang, man.
0: Yeah, I mean, there's a little
1: bit of drama. Can I go? This sounds fun.
2: Yeah, if you're treating everyone.

0: Bubba, so explain to, because a lot of us don't know about soccer much and the World Cup, but you said America, we have a pretty good chance actually winning this thing. I think that was the
1: case. Yeah, so in the beginning it was like 60-1 odds that we were going to win, and now Schaefer's now grimacing going, we don't have to.
2: Be careful.
1: I know, but dude, I'm such a homer. I love America, and I really feel like we've got the momentum right now. Pulisic got hurt in the first, our star player, Pulisic got hurt in the first half of our first game. We still ended up winning that one. So we got 3 points there. Because the way soccer scoring is, a win gets you 3 points.
0: That's like wrestling.
1: If you tie, you get one. Right. And you lose, you get zero. Okay. So then we came back and we were able to win the second game. And that was great. We beat Australia. So now we have 6 points. Because of the points differential and all the way the tiebreakers work and all, no matter what, we won our group, our division.
0: So we can't lose.
1: So we can't
0: lose. We're moving on anyway.
1: So this week when we play Turkey, or Turkey, eh? That's the way the Canadians say it. We don't have to play any starters whatsoever. We don't have to win. We don't have to tie. We don't have to do it. We
0: can, so just put in whoever, so the B team.
1: Yeah, get the B team in there. And the B team, obviously, they're good enough to make the World Cup team. But I'm saying, you get these guys all their playing time.
0: And no one gets hurt.
1: On a world stage, and none of the starters get hurt. You get to rest, so Pulisic gets another week off to come back from the calf injury. It sets us up for the knockout rounds. If you don't know what the knockout rounds are, if you hear that over and over and over, knockout rounds basically means sudden death. Winning, you're in. Losing, you're out. So you keep going if you keep winning. You lose one, you're gone.
0: Oh, wow.
1: And that's the way the knockout rounds go.
0: Schaefer, so you don't believe in any of this?
3: I don't know about winning the whole thing, but I think we have a chance to go pretty far.
1: I think we're going to win the whole thing.
0: That's rough,
1: I know, man. You got Germany scoring 8 billion Spain. Goals the other day in Spain.
2: Messi with Argentina.
1: Dude, you know what?
2: England.
4: Home field advantage, by the way.
1: I believe that we will win. We have an
5: does
1: eagle.
5: Does home field advantage matter?
1: Yes.
3: It kind of does.
1: It does.
3: Yeah.
5: Okay.
3: It does a little bit.
1: It pumps up the people, you know.
5: But there's so many international fans that are yelling for theirs that I just thought it... I mean, y'all know better than I do.
3: We saw it in the Mexico games because Mexico got to play their games in Mexico, and it was predominantly Mexican fans, and it definitely helped them.
1: Yeah.
5: Anyway. But they care about soccer.
0: But we'll be playing. I have to pull my phone.
5: That's the thing. We're still trying to.

0: 877-867-8686. That's the number to call or text to get into us. By the way, Josh Gates from Discovery Channel's Expedition Unknown coming up on the show in just a little bit. Yes, it's what you think it is, Carson.
1: Well, the coffee's hot, the mic's on loud.
2: I've missed
1: another
2: him.
1: Morning with the country crowd running on fumes.

0: you're new to the show, you don't know what's going on here. We had this thing that we did. There's like five of us here in the studio, so we did a show employee of the month. And we had a plaque in the bathroom where we swapped out a photo, just like everybody else's office. And it was great.
1: Guess how many months it took before it got old?
0: No.
1: Six.
2: I mean, it got old after a week. We just let it.
0: Are you
2: limp
0: kidding
2: along
0: me? So I was.
2: The best part was that jingle you just played.
1: Yeah.
0: I just went to.
2: I imagine him to be a very hot British man.
0: I just went to the bathroom and I'm looking on the wall and I'm like, you know what? That's great. We still have the plaque up there. And we have a picture of Tanuki, which is our little Japanese mascot. And I'm like, it needs to be one of us again. I like being able to go in there and just kind of giggle every time I walked in. I'd see a picture of Carson or Garrett or Big D or Schaefer.
2: Let's be honest, it was always Schaefer.
3: Or Dubba.
2: Don't mean, Dubba.
0: Oh yeah, Dubba.
1: It got so old that we started combining names.
2: Yeah.
0: I love the employee of the month. It was a great chance for us to brag on each other once a month.
1: Yeah. This time, though, we're going to spell our names backwards. our middle names.
0: Look,
2: we're going to start using our real names.
1: We're going to do the worst.
2: We ran out of people.
1: How about the worst of the month?
2: Oh, I like this.
1: Change it up a little bit. Who really didn't pull their own weight around
2: Bubba.
1: Here?
2: Because he reinstated this. This is why he got...
0: I'm not doing it right now. I'm just saying that in July, look, it returned.
2: It's coming back.
1: It doesn't matter. We just absolutely... We just obliterated your whole thing.
0: Yeah, you did.
1: Your ship is full of holes and bring it on water. And you're like, we can make it.
0: Yes.
1: Why?
0: Because it's
2: Sir
0: in my...
2: Sir is rearranging deck chairs on the Titanic.
0: I mean, next month, it comes back.
1: Oh, my God.
0: And then
2: can we vote on this?
0: No, because that's how y'all got rid of it. This is not a democracy.

0: embarrassing. We're a republic.
1: By the way, even if you vote, I'm going to mail in ballots, and then I'm going to be like, oh, look, I win.
0: See, there he goes. There he goes. Can't stop him.
2: D.N. Bubba.
1: It's Big D and Bubba. 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
0: If you're traveling eastbound I-10 from LA 415 across the river out to Highland Road, that's an easy 14-minute drive. Along the way, we do have a stalled tanker truck before the down ripple exit, but it's on the right shoulder, no lanes blocked. Westbound I-10, we do have some backup, mostly around the College and Acadian exit ramp, 17 minutes between Highland and the Port Allen side of the bridge. I'm Ray Romero.
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0: There's a show called Expedition Unknown. And the host of that show, Josh Gates, is coming up on the show in just about 45 minutes with Big D and Bubba.
1: What video is this from, Garrett?
2: Well, yesterday I posted the Bailey Zimmerman under attack with the whole felony thing.
1: Oh, yeah. He tore up a hotel.
2: And then we compared him to some of the older country artists that, you know, kind of went through the same thing. And,
1: Johnny Cash.
2: Yeah. Ian said, radio guys should be charged with a felony for comparing him to the old guys.
1: Well, I mean, he's not wrong.
2: The Deep V guy, a.k.a. Bubba, who wears deep Vs, should be fired for calling him a rock star.
1: You called Bailey Zimmerman a rock
0: star? I did. I said it was a rock star.
3: It's rock star behavior.
0: I didn't call him a rock star. Yeah. I said, that's very rock star.
1: Yeah.
0: Mm-hmm. My Maserati.
1: That's that kind of guy. That was 185.
3: Anyway. It was 185. That is correct.
2: Bubba, your V-neck is becoming a distinguishing characteristic about you.
1: I thought you said deep V. I thought it was deep voice. And I was like, that ain't Bubba.
2: That's me.
3: D got real big offended.
2: You lost some weight. You're showing collarbones, and it's working.
1: I know. Bubba's looking good. Hey, do you get people going, man, look at

0: don't know who that guy is, but he's hot.
1: I mean, I get DMs all the time of single women wanting to slide into Bubba's DMs.
2: All the time. And emails,
3: sliding
2: texts.
3: Into Garrett's for his brother.
0: Wow.
1: Nobody does that. They're only sliding into your DMs, Bubba.
0: Nice. Nice.
3: All right.
0: Nice.
3: So any other, but let's go back to the bad. This is uncomfortable.
0: I know. This is, I enjoy it.
4: This actually was way better.
0: It was, but it was, let's talk about Bailey Zimmerman.
4: Yeah.
3: So, yeah.
0: That was a good one? Okay, good. Thanks.
3: All right. Any other Bailey comments, or is that it?
1: No, not popping off like I wanted it to, but...
0: Oh, I'm sorry, Garrett.
1: There's still time.
0: Well, listen, Bailey's got time. He can... who knows? Maybe he'll throw a chair or... he's got time.
3: He's only just getting started.

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0: 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Big D and Bubba will be right back on 100.7 The Tiger.
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3: Hey, it's Big D and Bubba. One of my friends did it, man. 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
4: Oh, man.
3: It is the best ever. It is the best ever. 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I'm like,
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3: Yes.
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3: He's just showing off now. 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
12: The drive into and out of the Baton Rouge area remains pretty quiet. No major accidents or breakdowns, and our backups really aren't all that bad. That includes a trip in on I-12. We're a little slow and remains mostly around range onto the Amite River Bridge, but not much beyond that. Same story on the I-10 side, which is moving nicely with just minimal backup into and out of the Baton Rouge area. I'm Ray Romero.
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1: Honestly bummed about this week, about Alan Jackson's final show this Saturday.
0: End of an era.
1: Really is, man. It's
0: again, as much as I've said it, I love the fact that we can celebrate him while he's alive.
1: Yeah, man, for sure.
0: So we're lucky. Sure. We're lucky that we have this opportunity.
1: Alan Jackson is a generational artist, in my opinion. And we got our first viewing of him. Was it TNT? The Nashville?
0: I think it was the old TNN. The Nashville Network.
1: Yeah.
0: Before they turned it to the National Network, and then until it became like Spike TV or something.
1: Yeah. But he was in the... They go to a commercial, and he's there, and they had him sing, and everyone was like, what the heck? Like
0: going to commercial break.
1: Yeah, here we go. We got
2: thanks, Jim Ed. We're here with Al, who's going to do a little bit of singing. George, this is one of my favorite songs. He Stopped Loving Her Today.

0: Keep singing, Al. We're going to be right back to find out our winner today. Star.
1: And Al kept on singing.
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0: As we begin to wind down the morning drive, we really aren't seeing much remaining. If you're traveling along I-12, we're seeing a little backup around Range onto the Amy River Bridge, but really not much beyond that. You're in good shape on the I-10 side with no major problems along the way. Still looking at our stalled tanker truck This is on eastbound I-10 before Dalrymple, but it's on the right shoulder, no lanes blocked. I'm Ray Romero.
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6: Hey, good morning from the Tiger. Forecast is calling for partly cloudy. Low 90s for the high, mid 70s at night. A little bit warmer tomorrow. Highs in the mid 90s and sunny skies here at the Tiger.

0: Morgan Wallen. I had some help. And we're Big D and Bubba. Josh Gates of Discovery Channel's Expedition Unknown is going to be our guest in a few minutes.
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0: Hi.
2: Wait, we're listening to the radio right now.
0: Oh, are you? Yeah, don't turn it up, because if you do, we're going to get this weird feedback.
1: It shocks us.
0: It does. It shocks us. It's just like that. Yeah, we have the collars on.
2: Okay, that sounds complicated, but whatever.
0: Yeah.
1: It's old school tech, I guess.
0: Yeah.
1: What's up? What can we do for you?
2: Bye.
0: Bye.
1: Okay, see you later.
0: Cool. Wow. Efficient.
1: I actually can't complain.
3: Hey, Big D.

0: Dirk Bentley, Drunk on a Plane with Big D and Bubba.
1: Don't you guys think McDonald's should fly the flag at half mast when the ice cream machine is broken? Just kind of give you a heads up, let you know.
0: Yeah.
1: Have you guys had the apple pie yet?
2: Mm-mm.
1: No, oh, you haven't, man.
2: Have you?
1: Yeah.
2: Oh, is it great?
0: Is it fried?
1: It's old school.
0: I don't remember. And we talked about that before. I don't remember eating them back in the day.
1: Oh, yeah. No, like, it's iconic.
0: Growing up, we didn't have extra money. So it was like, we never got the extras. We never got Frosties. We never got the apple pies. We never got any of that.
1: Yeah, so the apple pie, it is fried, and it's scalding hot.
0: Okay.
1: And so it's a very good, they're bringing it back for the America's 250th and that kind of stuff. But if you do go, speaking of ice cream, if you go, get one of the apple pies, and then you're going to get it, and then be careful not to burn yourself. But break it in half and put it in a bowl, a little cup with soft serve.
0: Okay.
1: Dude, it's so, because it'll kind of melt in, you know, melts the stuff.
2: Yeah. Perhaps we could send Garrett on a field trip to procure these for us.
1: Yeah, Garrett doesn't like doing that kind of stuff anymore. He got out of
3: that. What makes you think that?
1: I've heard. I know. I hear the rumblings.
0: It always happens. Anytime somebody is that person, at some point they always go, I don't want to go do the dumb things.
1: Yeah. I remember the first time we hired Carson, I was like, hey, can you run to Starbucks? And she was like, I'm going to do this one time and I'm never doing it again. And I was like, you know what? It's all good. We'll send Garrett.

0: Diner. It's Cody Johnson with Big D and Bubba. And we're coming to you from the Tractor Supply Studio for Life Out Here.
1: Returning for its 18th season tonight, Discovery Channel's hit Expedition Unknown with our friend Josh Gates. Hey, Josh, welcome back to the show, man. How are you?
2: I'm great. Thrilled to be here. Thanks.
1: So tell us about what you found. This is pretty, it's historic.
2: Yeah. Our season premiere of the new season of Expedition Unknown is all about World War II. If you're a fan of the show, you know we go all over the world investigating legends and mysteries. And this is a big one. You know, it's about something known as Hell Ships, which is a chapter of World War II I didn't know much about. But the Japanese had these vessels called Hell Ships that transported American and other allied POWs around the Pacific. They were effectively floating prison ships. And a lot of those ships were sunk during the war, and they took huge numbers of POWs with them. And so in our season premiere, we're working hand-in-hand with the U.S. government as they attempt to repatriate the remains of servicemen, 200 American POWs from a wreck known as the Orioku Maru in the Philippines. We're also working with an awesome organization called the Hell Ships Memorial.

0: Foundation, trying to locate a ship known as the Hifuku Maru, which went down with 1,000 Allied POWs aboard. And we have a huge discovery in this show of this wreck that has not been seen in 80 years. And so it is an emotional discovery and also a chance for our viewers to have a front row seat for a really thrilling and important piece of history. So it's a really exciting show.
1: Josh, as you guys are doing this, as you're going out and you're finding these ships and attempting to even, are you also looking to see how, what caused them to go down? Like, were they scuttled or were they, hit by Allied ships? So, or were they hit by Japanese?
0: That's right.
1: Yeah.
0: Right. So this is a great question. So a lot of these Hell ships were actually sunk by the Allies. So the Japanese would not mark these ships with red crosses. They would not indicate that they were prison ships. They painted them neutral gray. They made them look like other military transports or merchant ships within their convoys. So they were bombed in many cases by the Allies, who were completely unaware that their own comrades were aboard. We know that the Hifuku Maru was bombed by a U.S. Navy planes from a carrier, and she was split in half and went down in like 3 minutes. And so we know that was sunk by an Allied attack, as was the Oryoku Maru. And so this gives this kind of a double layer of tragedy that unfortunately a lot of these guys went down because they were not marked in a humane way in a prison ship.
2: The show is on tonight. It's premiering tonight on Discovery Channel. Josh Gates is our guest. We'll come back. We'll talk more. Got some interesting questions. Well, I think interesting questions to bring up to you. We'll do that on the way next. Anyway.

0: Change My Mind with Big D and Bubba.
1: Hey, Josh Gates is our guest. You've seen him. He's everywhere. Bubba's like, I can't tell. Hey, Josh, before you came up, Bubba's like, man, which show is this? Because he's on like 15 that I watch.
2: It's like Josh Gates' Expedition Unknown, Uncensored Unknown. I mean, there's like all these
1: Josh
2: actual
1: Gates naked.
3: Expedition is in the front of it. It's probably me. Yeah, if it has the word expedition, it might be me.
2: I literally made that joke. I was like, if you

0: the word expedition. It's Josh.
1: Yeah. Hey, when you're going out to places like this, when you're trying to get, you know, some of the wreckage and the remnants or whatever, they're decades old. Have you gotten to the point where you're able to see things, like you've kind of learned, like, hey, this goes with that. This one is, you know, mistaken as, you know, but the true thing, but it's not. Are there all kinds of things that you've learned over the years of doing all this on your own?
2: Yeah, I mean, look, they're all different. Certainly wreckage has a distinct signature on a side scan sonar, and so you start to be able to kind of look for things that might not just be geological. But in each case, I'm really there, you know, at the side of people who have been studying these wrecks for decades. And so with the Hafuku Maru, there are schematics and blueprints of this ship. And so we had to sort of learn, okay, this ship, if it is the Hafuku Maru, it should have two masts. It should have four cargo holds. Here's where the anchor should be. Here's where this is. And so you start to get an idea of the design of the ship based on those schematics. Because when you're diving, especially here, like in the Philippines, these are deep wrecks, very cloudy visibility, and they're twisted heaps. And so it's very hard to immediately look at them and say, oh, I know where I am on this ship. And so that's a huge challenge, actually, identifying the ship and sort of navigating.
1: Yeah. I was looking at one of the your Facebook posts about the big discovery of what's going to be the largest remaining mass graves of POWs from World War II, and seeing the emotional replies that people made, because we see this as, oh, it's a great, it's a TV show and it's interesting, but there are thousands of other people who are like, that was my great great uncle, or
0: it's closure for families.
1: For so many people, it's got to be emotional.
2: It is emotional. And you know, one of the things that's really haunting when you go down to this wreck is you think, okay, there's 1,000 guys that died in these cargo holds, and in a way they've been waiting for 80 years to be found, you know? And so to play a role in that and to be there to help document the discovery of these guys, I mean, to your point, they're all somebody's son. Some of them might have been fathers. They certainly have family members alive today in many cases. And so it is closure, but it's also just sort of dignity for these guys whose stories just kind of were cut short. It's like they didn't just die in the war. They vanished, right? They were just unfound. And yeah. So there's something about that is really emotional, and I think there's something very satisfying in a way, for as you know, dark as this history is, there is something to be said for the fact that our government and organizations like the ones that we worked with are just not giving up on these guys. And I think that's amazing.
0: Yeah, and as we're looking into this rest of this season of Expedition Unknown, what are some of the other topics that you guys are going to explore?
2: Oh, man, we are spinning the globe. So we're going to be looking for sunken pirate ships off the coast of Jamaica. We're going to be looking for Inca tunnels beneath the Inca capital of Cusco in Peru. We're going to be searching for lost Civil War era gold in the woods of Georgia. We are going to be, you name it. We are everywhere.
0: You have the coolest job.
1: It's a good one. Hey, it's tonight. It's starting it all off for the season. It's a 2-part premiere. It's on tonight, Discovery Channel. It's Expedition Unknown and the one and only Josh Gates. Josh, good work as always. We'll be watching. Thank you.
2: Hey, thank you guys. Great talking to you as always.
0: Take care.
1: Bye-bye.
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9: Our morning backups are quickly winding down. If you're traveling westbound I-10, we're still looking at a little backup around the College and Acadian exit ramps, but not much other than that. The drive on I-12 has wound down very well with little, if any, backup left there. And the main thing is we remain free of any major accident spots on the board. We've been pretty fortunate at that front for most of the area. I'm Ray Romero.
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12: The Tigers' last chance summer dance is going to be in early September, and this year it's going to be one for the books for sure. So hang tight. Got your lineup coming soon on the Tiger.

0: Hello. Can't love you anymore. Joined by Morgan Wallen on that with Big D and Bubba.
1: Jeez, Bubba, can you put your phone down? Bubba's been on his phone all morning long.
0: I am, like, clipping coupons and things and pulling things.
1: You're doing digital couponing?
2: Love this.
0: Tomorrow is my birthday, and there's so much free stuff. Yay!
1: About your birthday's tomorrow.
2: Yeah. R.I.P. Michael Jackson.
1: Rest in peace, Farrah Fawcett.
0: Dude, that was the
1: day she died was on his birthday. Michael Jackson. Yeah. Bubba's still sore over that.
0: I am.
1: Not that he died, that it took attention away from his birthday.
0: It did.
1: It shadowed. You're no Michael Jackson. I'm sorry.
0: I'm not. I'm not even the king of Pop-Tarts. Actually, maybe I am.
2: How long you been sitting on that one?
0: Just now.
1: Just one
0: that was,
1: day,
0: that was
1: one
0: so
1: day.
0: Quick.
1: It
0: was,
1: so you get all kinds of special deals. Like, what are you looking at? Like,
0: I got some free Starbucks. I got some coffee. I got birthday rewards from
1: Chick-fil-A. Do you think
0: Chick-fil-A?
1: They actually ask for your ID to prove that, or do they even care?
0: It's all on the app, because that's what, you know, we've talked about getting all the food apps and things like that. Anything you shop at regular, get the apps, because if you go somewhere for food, they're going to have an app, and they're going to have all these little things. Do you get free stuff? I get free desserts at another place.
2: I got very irritated. I got an email from a makeup store that I frequent that said, it's your birthday. We have a free gift for you. So I go into the store, and they tell me, yeah, we're out. Oh, okay. Well, can I get a rain check? Because it says this expires because my birthday is certain. They're like, no, you just don't get it.
0: What?
2: Well, cool. I'm glad I drove all the way down here and didn't get my free mascara.
0: Oh, I'm sorry.
2: I did. I was like, look, man, let's go.
1: And how are you out of mascara?
2: How are you? Right.
0: At a makeup store. That sounds like a bait and switch.
1: They make that stuff in batches.
0: Anyway, I'm gonna be a little preoccupied over here. So you guys do the show. I'm going to rack up all this free stuff.
1: All right, cool. So nothing's changed.

0: country. More Big D and Bubba is coming up. 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
1: 1, 2, 3.
0: Brooks and Dunn, live at the Cajun Dome, October 8th.
2: Yeah.
0: With Tucker Wetmore and Kaylee Hammock. 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LA21-12681. 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

0: Sarah says, if a toddler puts a sticker on you, that's a sign of great respect in their culture.
1: Monica says, how did the college student cross the ocean? On a scholarship.
0: Hey. Sean says, one of my earliest childhood memories was visiting the eye doctor and getting my glasses. Everything before that, though, was a blur.
1: And Luke tweets, I don't always whoomp, but when I do, there it is.
0: All right, get a good tweet. We'll see it if you tag us then.

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15: Hey, good morning from the Tiger. Forecast is calling for partly cloudy. Low 90s for the high, mid 70s at night. A little bit warmer tomorrow.

0: Big D and Bubba.
1: Man, I've been eating more and more Jell-O. When was the last time y'all had Jell-O? Been a while, probably.
2: What do they call those? It's like a casserole or something, but it's like a Jell-O mold.
1: Other like stuff in it. Some sort of something salad, but there's no salad.
2: Yes.
1: So there's this guy. So, all right, this is probably, maybe a month ago. I get at a red light, and I get my windows down, and there's a guy's, people like panhandle or whatever. And he's got a shirt that says Jell-O Man. And he goes, hey, man, you want some Jell-O? And I was like, what? He goes, Jell-O. And I thought he was joking. And I said, you got some with the grapes and the peaches in it? He goes, I do. I'm like, are you really selling? This guy sells Jell-O for $1. It's those little, things like the little cups you would get.
2: Yeah,
3: school?
1: Yeah, like in school. And he gives you a spoon that's already in a little wrapper. It's all self-contained. And I grabbed it because I'm like, did he put like a needle through it and I'm going to like, die?
2: Yeah, you don't
1: so
2: really
1: I kind of squeeze it and I could see that the top would pop up like it's sealed.
2: Yeah.
1: And there was there's no thing. I'm like, all right. So I ate it and it was great. And then I realized I missed Jell-O. So I go to Jell-O Man and get my Jell-O probably twice a week.
2: He's your Jell-O plug.
3: Can I my Jell-O plug. What? That you are eating street Jell-O?
1: Street Jell-O. Telling you. Yeah, yeah.
3: What other flavors does he have? Does he have orange? Because maybe.
1: He has orange. He has orange, red. He also has green he has a ton of it. Nobody ever wants green.
2: Yeah, green is perfect for whenever you do the seafoam salad with the lime Jell-O and the cream cheese.
4: But
2: crushed pineapple, marshmallows.
4: Because Garrett and I were scolded for eating listener-based food products.
1: I know.
4: And you're eating street Jell-O.
1: Well, my thing is, it's like, he doesn't know that it didn't play his request. He's not mad at me because I didn't say happy birthday to his one-year-old. I'm just a guy in what looks to be a cop car. And so
3: that could work against you, though. No, but that he's not going to try to sell bad Jell-O to the dude as an undercover cop. How you know it's legit.
1: I drive an old cop car. Yeah, I'm as redneck as it gets. I mean, absolutely, for sure. I mean, my gosh, I'm in an old cop car buying street Jell-O. How much more redneck can I be?
2: It's like an episode of Always Sunny. I mean, you can totally see the guys doing it.
1: If you guys want some, sometimes I don't have a dollar. He'll just take whatever.
2: Like, he knows you're good for it.
1: Yeah, I'll get you next time. He's like, I got you, baby.

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1: The guy said he was listening to us talking about the M&M colors are changing. They're getting rid of, what are they getting rid of? The blue one?
0: They're getting rid of blue and brown.
1: Blue and brown are gone. What did you want to add to that?
2: I just wanted to say I love you guys' show. And M&M's, I can't have them because I'm highly allergic. But, yeah, I was wondering, do you guys try putting them in alphabetical order?
1: Man. What is going on?
3: I don't know.
2: Have you seen the TikTok where the guys are trying to put them in alphabetical order and arguing about it?
1: No, we haven't. No, we have different algorithms.
3: I'm glad to say I was touching grass yesterday.
0: No, that's great, man. Yeah,
1: I haven't seen that.
2: I just called to say I love you guys' show. I listen to you all the time.
1: Thanks, man.
2: And I just want to add that a little bit of humor into it.
0: Yeah, well, thank you. We need all the humor we can get.
1: It's very little, but thank you. All right. Have a good one, brother. Appreciate it. We'll check out that video. If you find it, text it to us. The same number you called, you can text it. If you find that video, send it and right. We'll take a look at it.
2: Will do.
1: All right, brother.
2: I just looked at it last night before I went to sleep.
1: No idea, but it's good talking to you. Thank you, man.
2: Thank you.
1: Okay, bye.

0: for life out here.
1: We are Big D and Bubba.
2: Last night, Nashville, they did the tight end. Man, I'm not even sure what it is. It's a football thing, but it's also a music thing.
1: It's a reason for a bunch of football players to get together and hang out and party a little bit for a good cause.
2: Travis Kelce was in attendance, and so was Lainey Wilson, and so was Taylor Swift. Both of them on stage together last night.
1: Who, Taylor and Travis?
2: No, Taylor and Lainey.
1: Oh, that's them both singing? That's awesome.

0: man. That's
1: there was
0: really cool.
1: Rumors of, you know, Travis being in town and if Lainey was going to be joining as well. And I mean, Taylor. And sure enough.
0: Sure enough. That's awesome, man. Okay, let's see. Who loves who most? So they just kind of point at each other and go, hey, you're great. You're great. Okay, that's good.
1: It's like the Spider-Man memes.

0: What is the Amish fridge?
1: It's, well, I wish there was an Amish person listening right now to call and tell everybody, but there is this, you basically put one flame and you heat up a coil that has ammonia in it, and it sucks all of the hot air out of the refrigerator. And so it's like super, it costs like $70, you know, a year to power this thing.
0: So there's no, it doesn't plug in.
1: It's like for off-grid stuff. Kind of like an RV thing. So it's like a little pilot-like kind of thing.
0: Yeah.
1: And anyway, it's going, my algorithm is crazy right now. It's a single flame system keeping your food fresh and it never breaks and whatever. Because like all these people are showing off their little, I don't know, I keep calling them an Amish fridge because that's what they call them. But yeah, like there's people going, yeah, here's the one I use at my place. It's been going since 1932.
0: What?
1: Yeah, they don't break.
0: And it works.
1: And it works. It doesn't work as efficiently in the hotter the climate or whatever. The point is still it's enough to keep, you know, it's a refrigerator. It keeps your rock hard butter.
0: Are people making them? Or?
1: No, you have to buy them. But apparently, if you can track down, and that's what I'm doing right now is I'm on Marketplace, I'm on eBay, I'm on all these things. I want to see what this is all about. I want to see if the hype.
0: If you actually type in Amish fridge.
1: Yeah, and they don't have that hum. Like, you know what I'm talking about? Your fridge has that hum.
0: Yeah.
1: Or maybe you don't because it's always ever-present.
0: Oh, yeah, here it is. Oh, this is a thing.
1: Oh, yeah, it's everywhere. It's like trending and everything right now. Anyway, so, yeah, I'm looking right now. I literally did look for Amish fridge. I looked for flame fridge. I'm doing all this kind of stuff, so.
0: We'll let you be the guinea pig on this.
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morning. This is your announcer, David Angel, reminding you that many of the views and opinions expressed on this morning show are actually not the true opinions of the morning show, because it's a morning show. Hey.

0: this truck around. It's Jordan Davis with Big D and Bubba.
1: Hey, Carson, what's up? Good morning.
2: Good morning. I got an email from my condo board letting me know that they want me to sit at home for 7 hours so pest control can come by because there's been reports of issues. The problem is we did this 3 weeks ago.
0: You did the pest control 3 weeks ago?
2: Yes. That they had a guy show up and he said straight up, like, I don't know, somebody saw one roach. He comes, he peeks around. He says, Yeah, you're fine.
1: Okay.
2: But I guess he sprayed or something. But he said my unit was fine. The problem is this is also on top of, hey, we need you to take a day off because the fire marshal is coming to check your alarms and sprinklers.
0: Is it the same day?
2: They gave us an option for the fire alarm, and I picked one option, but the pest is on a different day. And I said, who has this much PTO? Yeah. Also, they're asking you to take 3 days, all these hours, and they give you a week's warning.
0: Okay, so the window is like a 7 hour window? So you have to be home in the middle of a day?
2: In a weekday. And the fire thing, once a year. I get it. That makes sense. I've already taken the time off for the pest control. Now you want to come back again. And I say, at this point, I got raid. Y'all, I can go to the grocery store.
1: I'm just saying, just get me, man.
0: Do you have to let them in?
2: I don't know. I emailed them back, and then I get the bounce back. Oh, this is not an active email box.
1: Oh,
2: what?
1: Man.
2: What are we talking about? And so I'm looking around at everybody else that lives here going, this is, I
1: don't know how they do that.
2: Yeah. That also, that's such little warning.
0: Do they have like a community office or anything or
2: no? No, it's just some board that apparently doesn't check their inbox. So
1: Do you need the day off tomorrow?
2: Oh no, I emailed them to a dead email box and said, I can't make it. Straight up, I can't do it. Because also, I mean, I love you guys, but I have a hair appointment. I can't reschedule
1: that. There it is.

0: 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It's 10 o'clock in Tiger Country. 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
1: Hey, this is Jason Aldean.
2: Hey, everybody, this is Garth Brooks.
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0: Always. Yeah. Fueled by Spencer Callahan Injury Lawyers. LA2.

Brooks experience. And listen, I don't know about you, but has your social media feed been absolutely flooded with Tony throwing hands, the pastor over in Central that got arrested yesterday for tearing up a 20-year-old? We'll talk about the latest coming up in three songs. Good morning.

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1: Every hour today, you're getting that brand new one from Jelly Roll. It is called Hands Up on the Tiger. If you've been on Facebook or Instagram or TikTok or anywhere in the past 24 hours, you've already seen this. My feeds have been completely inundated with people posting about Tony throwing hands. I know, right? Yours has too. The man at the center of the story is Pastor Tony Spell of Life Tabernacle Church, right up the road in Central, where I grew up. And he was arrested yesterday. He was booked into the East Baton Rouge Parish Prison on a charge of second-degree battery. Now, I've seen the videos. I'm sure you have, too, if you haven't. Look, just Google it. The incident happened outside of the church along Hooper Road, and a family that lives across the street from the church says that the pastor ran across the road, got into a physical fight with their son. Now, there's all kind of security camera footage that shows both men throwing hands before the altercation moved off to the shoulder of the road. The video also shows Pastor Spell taking the other man to the ground and then continuing to beat him. The victim was later treated at a hospital. Now, here is where the story gets complicated. Woody Jenkins with the Central City News said that the confrontation came from some alleged threats that were made against the pastor and his family. And Woody Jenkins says that those threats have been reported to the police. However, the Central Police Chief Roger Corcoran told WBRZ Channel 2 that no such reports have ever been made to his police department. So it's kind of messy when you think about it. So we've got an arrest. We've got a viral video. We've got conflicting accounts of really what happened. And just a whole lot of unanswered questions. But one thing is certain. Whenever a local pastor is trending online under the nickname Tony Throwing Hands, it's probably not the kind of publicity that anyone was hoping for, right? Story is still developing. We're going to keep you updated as we get more info on this, but it's wild. What do you think about it? Text me at 225-499-1007. Low cash coming up. Ella Langley, George Strait, and Josh Ross. They're all coming up next on The Tiger. Good morning.
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6: For your Wednesday, it will be a very typical summer day with more heat and humidity. Peak feels like values into the triple digits, highs in the lower 90s, and we will see some pop-up showers and thunderstorms. Now, coverage should only be around 30%, so 70% of the area will remain completely dry, but any of these storms will be capable of some gusty winds and even some heavy downpours. Into the overnight hours, a spotty storm or two will be possible, lows in the middle 70s. I'm meteorologist Baylen Rogers with your Storm Station forecast, WBRZ Channel 2.

100.7 The Tiger. Good morning. My name is Jimmy Brooks. M&M's, the candy, is in the news today because they're making some pretty big changes. And for the first time in, I don't know, more than 30 years, you may open a bag and notice something. We'll talk about it.

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1: Who doesn't love a bag of M&Ms? It doesn't matter if you love the peanut ones, if you love the regular ones, but there's a change coming to the candy aisle and bags of M&Ms this summer. They're rolling out a new version of M&Ms that are made without artificial dyes. And they're going to start showing up on Amazon in August. But here's what I found interesting that I want to share with you. The new packs won't include blue M&Ms or brown M&Ms. And I was like, what do you mean there's no blue or brown M&Ms? Brown? Come on, not because they're getting rid of the colors forever, but the company that makes M&Ms, Mars, say that they are trying to figure out how to naturally create these colors without artificial ingredients. Well, good luck with that. I guess the good news is they've already found natural alternatives for red and orange, yellow and green, using things like beets and turmeric. But blue, the color, has been proven to be a little bit trickier for them to make something natural. Now, the company said that they have been experimenting with a whole bunch of different things like blue-green algae, but it's causing problems whenever they try to manufacture the blue M&M. Mars, the company, says that the goal is to eventually have all six colors available using natural ingredients by 2028. So in August, if you get a bag of M&Ms and you don't see any blue or you don't see any brown, don't worry, don't panic. It's fine. They're not gone forever. It's just taking a little vacation while these scientists spend probably, I don't know, a couple million dollars figuring out how to make candy look the exact same. And most importantly, is it going to taste the same? Anytime these companies do stuff like this, it never tastes the same. I don't know if I was a kid, but back in the 80s, Coke changed their formula. It was like the biggest uproar in the country. So hopefully it won't happen like that. But hopefully we'll get some blue M&Ms and some brown M&Ms, because apparently that is what we are doing now, changing the ingredients to M&Ms. Gretchen Wilson coming up. Taylor Swift's new one from Toy Story 5 out in theaters now. Terry Clark and Luke Combs next.
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100.7 The Tiger yesterday and Friday, really, over the weekend. The biggest story was how Bailey Zimmerman was facing a felony warrant after he caused all this damage at a hotel room in Albuquerque. I've got an update for you coming up. We'll talk about it in three songs. Good morning. Hey, it's not-

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1: I think over the weekend and on Friday, whenever the news dropped, that everybody was shocked to learn that Bailey Zimmerman was facing multiple charges, including a felony after he trashed a hotel room in Albuquerque, New Mexico. This happened back in May. The damages exceeded over $16,000. You had a broken TV, you had broken hotel property, you had missing furniture, a big old hole in the wall, an unpaid alcohol tab, room service, by the way, totaling around $400. And yesterday, Bailey Zimmerman has finally responded through his attorney, though. Bailey Zimmerman issued a statement. He apologized to the hotel. He is taking responsibility for what happened. And he said, and I'm quoting him here, "I take full accountability for everything that happened, and I am sorry to anyone who feels hurt or disrespected." And then Bailey Zimmerman went on to say that he's taking the legal matter seriously and that he is committed to learning and growing from the situation. Now, look, yesterday I said, look, the situation isn't the 1980s. And Bailey isn't some big rock star like Axl Rose who threw TVs out of hotel windows. And he's only 26 years old. I absolutely believe that he should know better than that. And this isn't the first time that he's canceled a show or did something out of line or showed up blitzed. He has done it before. And I do give him credit for stepping up and owning it and apologizing instead of making excuses or blaming somebody else. But the dude really needs somebody to tell him on his team, you know, these stars, they have people, they've got managers, they've got, you know, therapists. Somebody needs to tell the kid, look, your career's really taking off right now. And if you like Bailey Zimmerman or not, he is one of the fastest growing stars, selling out really big arenas right now. And this could do it for him. So now that the legal process is going to play out, we're going to see what happens for here. But if there's one lesson in all of this, it's that hotel rooms aren't guitars. They're not supposed to get smashed at the end of the night. Word to any artist, word to the wise, any artist, any person. So we'll see what happens. And of course, we'll keep you updated. Got a brand new artist coming up. His name is Jacob Hackworth. I love his first single. It's called "What Took You So Long." Play that for you in a minute. Zach Top on the way, Alan Jackson, and Bailey Zimmerman. We'll play them for you in a few minutes on The Tiger. Hang on.
0: Jimmy Brooks for unique aesthetics and wellness.
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6: For your Wednesday, it will be a very typical summer day with more heat and humidity, peak feels like values into the triple digits, highs in the lower 90s, and we will see some pop-up showers and thunderstorms. Now, coverage should only be around 30%, so 70% of the area will remain completely dry, but any of these storms will be capable of some gusty winds and even some heavy downpours. Into the overnight hours, a spotty storm or two will be possible, lows in the middle 70s. I'm meteorologist Baylen Rogers with your Storm Station forecast, WBRZ Channel 2.

he's got a brand new felony charge against him. Bailey Zimmerman, Chevy Silverado on 100.7 The Tiger. 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
1: Okay, so today on Reddit, the internet is debating a question. It is guaranteed to hurt somebody's feelings. It really is. But it's a perfectly normal name that you cannot stand. That is the question. What is a perfectly normal name that you cannot stand? There are thousands of people that are weighing in on this morning, and these answers are absolutely incredible. Now, among the names that are getting roasted, again, the question is, what is a name that you cannot stand? Lester, Bertha, Marvin, Todd made the list, Ursula, and Archibald. Now, one person nominated Navia, which, of course, is heaven spelled backwards, and another mentioned a child named Espen, but it's spelled E-S-P-N, but you say it Espen. And then there was the name spelled A-B-C-D-E, but it's pronounced Absidy. The dumbest thing ever. The dumbest thing ever. Would you name your kid A-B-C-D-E? Some of these folks are being a little bit harsh on Reddit, but they always are. Todd seems to be catching strays for absolutely no reason. But the funniest part is that everybody reading the list is immediately looking for their own name or the name of somebody that they know. And if your name happened to make the list on Reddit today, just remember, these are random people on the internet. The same people who will willingly argue with strangers at 2 a.m. about the dumbest stuff. But again, please accept my apologies if the list hits too close to home, especially to all the Mulvas out there. I absolutely mean no harm whatsoever.
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1: You know, the moments right after you get into a car wreck are some of the most important moments in your entire case. And you're dealing with insurance companies, medical appointments, vehicle damage, you're missing work, and 100 questions that you never expected that you would have to answer. 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

0: 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I got a full hour of 80s, 90s, early 2000s coming up in a few minutes.
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0: 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LA21-12681. 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
1: Howdy, howdy, welcome in. Today we're going to go back to the year 2003. I remember this. It was a big year for me. I was 24, living in Nashville, lived there for 1 year, worked in radio. And for me, it was like one of the most interesting transitions in the world. The old world was still hanging on, but like technology and daily life was changing. Like we were advancing into like fancy tech stuff. Everybody had a flip phone. Everybody talked on AOL Instant Messenger. Could not wait to get home to check our Hotmail account. You had your digital camera with you in the club every night. DVD players. Texting existed, but nobody really used it much. You really still had to pick up the phone to call people. Imagine that, a phone that

was used primarily for phone calls. Revolutionary, right? Going to kick it off with one of my favorites from that year. Chris Cagle, What a Beautiful Day, 100.7 The Tiger.

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0: That is Joe Nichols, song number two from today's featured year, 2003. 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Broken Heartsville, song number two on the Lunchtime Rewind from the year 2003. 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Back in the year 2003, let's see. The big tech story is that Apple iTunes launched. Nobody knew what it was. But it launched. It changed music forever. For the very first time, we could legally buy individual songs online for 99 cents. Gone were the days of LimeWire and Napster and all that, you know, pirating of music. In the year 2003, country music was absolutely loaded. Toby Keith, Kenny Chesney, Alan Jackson, Tim McGraw, Keith Urban, some of the biggest songs, country songs of 2003. Fear for My Horses, Live Like You Were Dying, No Shoes, No Shirt, No Problem. Celebrity, 19-something from Mark Wills, all top the charts back in 2003. I got Brad Paisley coming up in a minute. The Bellamy Brothers, George Strait, they're all coming up next on the Lunchtime Rewind.
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2: We're seeing congestion developing, crossing the bridge, coming in from Port Allen to downtown. Heading from Lovedale out to Ascension Parish, it's an 18-minute drive. It's also slowing down on westbound I-10. Heading from Ascension Parish to the bridge, it's a 17-minute drive. The main Plaquemine Ferry is in service. If you see traffic problems, dial pound 250, keyword Baton Rouge Traffic. I'm Lisa Bakke.
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8: A mixture of clouds and sun for the rest of the afternoon. The cloud cover will help to keep temperatures somewhat in check, only topping out in the low 90s, but still feeling plenty steamy. An isolated shower or storm is not off the table, especially north and east of Baton Rouge, but many will get through the day totally dry. Tonight, partly cloudy skies with lows settling in the mid-70s. That'll give way to a partly sunny Thursday with a small chance for a spot shower and highs in the low to mid-90s. Rain chances trend even lower Friday and into the weekend. That's when highs will sneak into the mid-90s. I'm meteorologist Malcolm Byron with your Storm Station forecast to BBRC Channel 2.

will belt it to the top of my lungs, every single word. It's one of my favorite songs to drive to. Bellamy Brothers, When I'm Away From You, on the Lunchtime Rewind, 100.7 The Tiger. Today's featured year, 2003, the biggest shows on TV, American Idol, Friends, and The O.C. with Kenny Chesney on The Tiger.

0: 1927, The Tiger, song number four. From today's featured year, 2003, Brad Paisley, Celebrity. That was the lead single from his album Mud on the Tires. It was a top five record for Brad Paisley back in 2003. I'm Jimmy Brooks. Howdy, good afternoon. Happy hump day to you. Coming up after 1 o'clock, we've got the Tiger World premiere of Jelly Roll's new song. We've been playing it once an hour all day long. We'll do it shortly after 1. It's called Hands Up on 100.7 The Tiger. Meanwhile, the Lunchtime Rewind is on the radio. 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All right, back in the year 2003, the biggest TV phenomenon was American Idol. Everybody voted. Everybody had opinions. Everybody thought they could sing. Most could not. Biggest movies of 03, Finding Nemo, Pirates of the Caribbean, The Curse of the Black Pearl, Elf, Bruce Almighty, and then Elf became a Christmas staple. 20-plus years later, people are still quoting that movie. LSU, nothing was bigger than LSU in 2003. We won the national championship under Nick Saban. We lost our minds that year, rightfully so. In the NFL, Tom Brady was a major superstar. A teenager named LeBron James entered the NBA in 2003. The hype was unbelievable, but it turns out it wasn't enough. In 03, gas, $1.56 a gallon. You get a brand new house for about $180,000 back in 2003.
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2: Watch for congestion developing on I-10 westbound. Crews are doing work in the right lane between Highland Road and Piku Lane. Also, we have some slowing developing crossing the bridge east on I-10. Heading from Lobdell to Ascension Parish, it's a 17-minute drive. Got word of a stalled vehicle on North Pamela Drive at East Fair Oak. If you see traffic problems, southbound 250, keyword Baton Rouge Traffic, I'm Lisa Bakke.
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I'm Jimmy Brooks. There's a dude over across the pond in the UK that just got busted after a four-year police investigation. What was his crime? Drugs? Fraud? International espionage? None of that. You will not believe this. I'll tell you the story coming up in three songs on The Tiger. Hang tight.

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1: Before 2 o'clock, I've got the brand new one from Jelly Roll. We are Tiger World premiering it all day long. It is called Hands Up. And again, we'll do that for you before 2 o'clock. All right, so I've got a crime story for you. Honestly, a stupid criminal story for you. And honestly, it feels like it came straight out of 2003. There is a 47-year-old man over in the UK. He was recently arrested and convicted, get this, making and selling unauthorized remixed CDs. Who has made a remixed CD since the early 2000s or the late 90s? Not a streaming playlist, not a hacked Spotify account. CDs, compact disc, actual CDs. And according to the reports, the authorities spent 4 years, 4 years, and to me, wasting their time, but investigating this whole operation before finally bringing the charges against the dude. He also pled guilty to and received a 2-year prison sentence. They've suspended that, meaning he won't serve jail time as long as he stays out of trouble. And he also has to complete 250 hours of community service for selling unauthorized remixed CDs. Now, I'm not defending copyright infringement here, but I do have questions. First of all, who was buying enough remixed CDs in 2026 to justify a 4-year investigation? That's my first question. Second, where are these people playing CDs? My car, I haven't had a car in years that has a CD player anymore. Half of the laptops being sold today don't even have a CD drive. So somewhere over in Britain, there's apparently some underground mixtape economy that's living like it is 1999 or the year 2000. So let this be a lesson. If you are thinking about launching a black market CD business, maybe don't. Maybe do not, because the police, they may not find you today, but apparently they got about 4 years to spare.
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9: A mixture of clouds and sun for the rest of the afternoon. The cloud cover will help to keep temperatures somewhat in check, only topping out in the low 90s, but still feeling plenty steamy. An isolated shower or storm is not off the table, especially north and east of Baton Rouge, but many will get through the day totally dry. Tonight, partly cloudy skies with lows settling in the mid-70s. That'll give way to a partly sunny Thursday with a small chance for a spot shower and highs in the low to mid-90s. Rain chances trend even lower Friday and into the weekend. That's when highs will sneak into the mid-90s. I'm meteorologist Malcolm Byron with your Storm Station forecast to BBRC Channel 2.

That is the Kentucky Headhunters, Dumas Walker. Man, it takes me back to the 90s. 100.7 The Tiger. Good afternoon, I'm Jimmy Brooks. In about three songs, I'm going to play the brand new world premiere of Jelly Roll's new single. It just dropped at midnight. We got it for you first every hour. It's called Hands Up. Again, I'll do it in three songs. Here's MacArthur on The Tiger.

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1: 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All right, the World Cup is back today. Telemundo, Fox, and Peacock coming up at 5 o'clock this evening. Morocco versus Haiti. And then at 7 o'clock, you've got Scotland versus Brazil. You've also got South Africa and South Korea. That'll be on at 8 o'clock tonight for the World Cup. You've also got the second round of the NBA drafts. That'll be on ESPN at 7 o'clock. And then something pretty cool. I just watched the official trailer of something called The American Experiment. It dropped today on Netflix. It is a 5-part documentary about the challenges that face American democracy over the past 250 years, just in time for America's 250th birthday on July the 4th. On the late night shows tonight, Cody Johnson is going to be on Jimmy Fallon. It's going to be awesome. Make sure if you're not going to stay up until 10:35 to set your DVR for that. Tim Allen, Jack Quaid, Olivia Rodrigo will be on Jimmy Kimmel. And Alan Cumming will be on Seth Meyers tonight on The Two. Brittany Rose is coming up next with Off the Record. It is Wednesday, so that means at 4, Woman Crush Wednesday. We are going to play nothing but the queens of country music for an hour. All female, all hour. Coming up at 4, powered by Marshawn's over in Gonzales. We've also got another second date update around 3:35. Straight up 5 o'clock to drive you home. And the pick 3, all in the 5 o'clock hour. With Brittany Rose and Off the Record. Before I leave at 2, Lori Morgan coming up, Josh Ross, Al Dean, and Nate Smith next.
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2: Hey, Jimmy, today is a landmark day in collegiate athletics, and I don't say that lightly. The NCAA Division I cabinet has approved a new eligibility, age-based eligibility model, whereby athletes now have 5 years of eligibility over 5 years once their eligibility clock begins. And that begins as soon as they graduate high school or the academic year after they turn 19 years old. So let me say this pretty plainly. No longer are players going to be able to go play pro baseball and then come back into college football. No longer can players play college football, get a medical red shirt, have a 6th or 7th year. It's 5 to play 5, and that's it. Now, the big adjustment there, of course, is 5 to play 5, meaning you have 5 years of eligibility. You can play 5 full seasons, no more the 4 years and get a red shirt. No. It's 5 years to play 5 seasons, and there's no waivers for eligibility exceptions. So it's transformative. The roster Will Wade is building right now for men's basketball. That would no longer be legal in the future. Chris Winkie won a Heisman Trophy at Florida State at 28 years old. That would no longer be legal. So if you wanted college athletics to be young people playing sports, that's what college athletics is going to be moving forward.
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LA21-12681. 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

0: Town Baton Rouge. 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
1: Not gonna lie, I've been spending most of my time on Amazon lately with it being Prime Day and all. What have you bought? We're gonna be chatting about that coming up in about three songs or so. And speaking of songs, Jelly Roll has a brand new song that we're world premiering today every single hour except for in the 4 o'clock hour, because we have that preserved for our women and country music. Happy Woman Crush Wednesday, powered by our friends at Marshawn's in Gonzales. But right now we have some Luke Combs, Bailey Zimmerman, which you already know. We're going to be chatting about Bailey Zimmerman in the 5 o'clock hour today about that whole felony charge and whatnot. Right now, backup plan on

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1: Okay, y'all, not gonna lie. Past couple days, haven't gotten barely anything done because, I mean, with Amazon Prime Days, I am just glued to my phone. The deal started yesterday, so of course, I scrolled down for my save for later, and I started moving things to my cart that had the little red Prime Day deals with the percentage off. Being like, oh, yep, good enough for me. 16% off, okay. 49% off, yeah, heck yeah, right? The thing that I am most excited about so far that I have bought is a rug for the baby's room. I'm so excited about y'all. It's pink, it's cute, and it was such a great deal. I had to get it. And of course, today is my stepson Jackson's birthday, and he had sent me a couple things that he had wanted for his birthday that I had in the save for later cart. Well, now that it has that little red Prime Day deal, add the cart. Yes, please, be here in 2 days. I am pumped. So, of course, I want to hear from you. What are you buying off of Amazon Prime during the Prime deal days going on right now? And if you already have bought stuff, what are you most excited about? Send me a text, 225-499-1007. And don't forget to act like you're working when your boss walks by.
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17: A mixture of clouds and sun for the rest of the afternoon. The cloud cover will help to keep temperatures somewhat in check, only topping out in the low 90s, but still feeling plenty steamy. An isolated shower or storm is not off the table, especially north and east of Baton Rouge, but many will get through the day totally dry. Tonight, partly cloudy skies with lows settling in the mid-70s. That'll give way to a partly sunny Thursday with a small chance for a spot shower and highs in the low to mid-90s. Rain chances trend even lower Friday and into the weekend. That's when highs will sneak into the mid-90s. I'm meteorologist Malcolm Byron with your Storm Station forecast to BBRC Channel 2.

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1: You just heard a Tiger World premiere, Jelly Roll, Hands Up on 100.7 The Tiger. You're going to be hearing that song every single hour during Off the Record, except during Woman Crush Wednesday, of course. But I want to hear from you. Are you liking the new song from Jelly Roll? Me, personally, I like it. But is it my favorite Jelly Roll song? No, but I do love the song. I would love to hear from you if you like it, if you're kind of iffy about it like I was at first. Or do you think it's perfect for him to put this song out right now with everything going on with his whole divorce situation with Bunny? I think, honestly, perfect timing. Just not my favorite song from Jelly Roll. However, I do love it. Let me know what you think. Send a text, 225-499-1007.
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1: So I had to ask Mitchell Meredith from Locke Meredith Injury Lawyers about something people always wonder after a crash. Can you legally record the other driver without telling them?
3: Yeah, so I get this question asked to me all the time. And the answer is yep. Under both Louisiana state law and federal law, a conversation can be recorded so long as at least one party to the conversation consents. This is commonly referred to as the one-party consent law, meaning I could be recording this conversation right now without you knowing, but because I'm one of the two people talking, I can record it because I'm consenting to it, right? And this is very helpful, you know, after an accident, because typically right after the accident ends up occurring, people are getting out there. They're apologizing. They're saying, oh my gosh, I didn't see you. Or, oh, I thought my light, you know, was still on yellow. And then all of a sudden, after the police arrive, after they've talked to someone else, it turns into, oh, actually you ran the light, or no, I had a green light. So if you are able to record the conversation, if you remember to, it is very important, and absolutely you can record it because you're consenting to it. Now, look, whether you are finding yourself in this situation, asking yourself this type of question, just remember, whether you hire us at all, just give us a call. It's what we do. For a free, no-risk conversation, just call 225-272-5555. We'd like to help.
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0: 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LA 2 on

Hubbard, Dancing in the Country on 100.7 The Tiger. So in about three songs, we're going to be chatting with Hunter, and he's going to tell us all about his first date with Scarlett, and we're going to kind of analyze it to see as to why Scarlett wouldn't be getting back with Hunter for a second date. But right now, we have some Chris Stapleton, Tennessee Whiskey on 100.7 The Tiger.

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0: line right now, we are chatting with Hunter. He wrote in telling us about a first date that he went on, but unfortunately is being ghosted. So, Hunter, besides being ghosted, how have you been doing?
1: I'm doing okay, you know. I mean, I sure wish I could hear back from Scarlett, but that's how I've come to you.
0: Look, we are going to try to handle this. Where are you from, Hunter?
1: I'm from Prairieville.
0: Okay, so tell us a little bit about your date with Scarlett then.
1: Yeah, so we went to a nice little restaurant, quiet, got a chance to really like get to know each other and talk, and I don't know, I thought everything went well, and then here I am feeling like I did something, so
0: yeah.
1: I want to get to the bottom of it.
0: So how did you and Scarlett meet? Did y'all meet mutual friends? Did y'all meet on an app? Like what? How did y'all get together?
1: We met on the app about a month ago. Okay. We DM'd back and forth, and the vibes were good, so I asked her out.
0: Okay, nice. And obviously it went well with the DM because y'all went on the first date, but you haven't heard back from her since that first date, correct?
1: Yeah.
0: All right, well, look, Hunter, I'm going to put you on hold, and we're going to take a deeper dive into this first date later on this hour for our second date update.
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3: We're seeing heavy congestion east on I-10, crossing the bridge from Port Allen to downtown. You're traveling from Lobdell to Ascension Parish. It's a 24-minute drive. North on Airline from Prairieville to I-12, it's a 20-minute drive. North on Essen Lane from Perkins to Jefferson Highway, it's a 6-minute drive. If you see traffic problems, dial pound 250, keyword Baton Rouge Traffic. I'm Lisa Bockett.
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5: A mixture of clouds and sun for the rest of the afternoon. The cloud cover will help to keep temperatures somewhat in check, only topping out in the low 90s, but still feeling plenty steamy. An isolated shower or storm is not off the table, especially north and east of Baton Rouge, but many will get through the day totally dry. Tonight, partly cloudy skies with lows settling in the mid-70s. That'll give way to a partly sunny Thursday with a small chance for a spot shower and highs in the low to mid-90s. Rain chances trend even lower Friday and into the weekend. That's when highs will sneak into the mid-90s. I'm meteorologist Malcolm Byron with your Storm Station forecast to BBRZ Channel 2.

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0: Brittany Rose's second date update. Will these daters find tender love or tender disappointment? Let's find out now.
1: Are y'all on the phone? We are still chatting with Hunter. He was telling us about his first date with Scarlett. They met online and on the apps, and they DM'd for a little bit, and they went on the first date. So, Hunter, tell us a little bit about that first date. Anything that kind of would have been a red flag for Scarlett, maybe?
2: I've been racking my brain. I can't think of anything. Mm-hmm. There was one moment where, she kind of put her hand on the table and just said that she was, really glad to be there with me. And I kind of made a move and I put my hand on hers. But I don't know. It was a casual physical kind of contact.

0: thing. And she smiled. She liked it, I think.
1: Yeah, I would say that was very smooth. I like that. So her reaction, she accepted it well. She didn't, like, quickly move her hand or anything.
0: I think so, yeah. She seemed to be into it.
1: Okay, well, tell us a little bit about the conversation y'all had then. She, I mean, said that she was glad to be there with you, so obviously the conversation must have gone pretty good.
0: Yeah, I think so. I mean, we just, you know, we're talking about our hobbies and family back home, and, you know, yeah, it seemed to be all right.
1: All right, well, how about when y'all left the restaurant? What was it like? Did y'all kiss? Did y'all hug? Did y'all text at all?
0: I went to give her a hug, and we were right by the door, and so she kind of like stepped back a little bit, and then and she kind of came around for a side hug. It wasn't super clean. I don't know.
1: Yeah.
0: I don't know if that's a good sign.
1: Yeah, side hugs can kind of be a little awkward, so that's not the best sign, but not also a red flag either. So, you know what, Hunter? I'm going to put you on hold and give Scarlett a call and see if we can figure out what's going on with this first date situation, okay?
0: Yes, please.
1: All right, hold on for me.
2: Hello?
1: Hey, is this Scarlett?
2: This is who's calling.
1: Hey, Scarlett, this is Brittany Rose with 100.7 The Tiger, the radio station. How you doing today?
2: I'm good. How did you get my number?
1: So, actually, we do something on the radio called a second date update, and we have a mutual friend. We had somebody write in, tell us about a first date that you went on with him, Mr. Hunter, and Hunter said he hadn't heard back from you, and so we're get in touch with you to see if we can get your side of the story to see what's going on as to why you haven't gotten back with Hunter.
2: I mean, yeah, there's definitely a reason for that.
1: Okay, so, I mean, can you tell us your side of it? Because from what Hunter told us, everything seemed pretty normal, pretty green flags. It's all for go. So what's your side of it?
2: Well, I mean, we were talking about our families, and he said something that was, I don't know, pretty awful about his brother.
1: Okay, well, you know what? I've said some awful things about my brother before, too, so I don't see where that would be a deal breaker. What do you mean by it?
2: Well, I mean, he was saying that his brother was the smart one and then was making fun of him for getting laid off at work, having to move back in with his parents. It didn't seem like a lighthearted, playfulness to it. It just seemed mean.
1: That does kind of seem kind of harsh to be making fun of his brother of having to go through a hard time and move back in with his parents. But you know what, Scarlett? I actually have Hunter on the line, so I'm going to pull him in and see if he can defend himself. Maybe it was very lighthearted. Maybe it was just his brother's a black sheep and they're just kind of poking around. So, Hunter, what do you have to say for yourself? Are you being harsh on your brother or is this just lighthearted?
0: I don't think I'm being harsh at all, by the way. This is poetic justice, if anything. You know, for context, he was valedictorian, and now he's a barista. So, you know, he doesn't even drink coffee.
1: Hunter.
2: Yeah, I don't know. That just seems kind of mean.
1: Yeah.
0: How am I being mean? I'm pointing out that he is dealing with the consequences of his decisions which led him here.
1: I don't feel like he chose to get laid off, though. I mean, that just happens sometimes to people. He's going through a hard time. You don't think he should be there for your brother?
0: Oh, I've been there for him, okay? But he's the one who chose. You know, he's always the first one into work and the last one to go home. And he makes it so high and mighty about how, you know, his job is his life. And, well, you know, without a job, he's got no life. Look where it got him.
2: Okay, I feel like you could be supporting your brother instead of, like, kicking him while he's down. This just isn't for me.
0: He let himself down. He let himself down. You know, if he can't pull himself up by the bootstraps, I don't know why we're giving him any empathy.
1: Oof. Okay. Scarlett, I kind of see what you're getting at now, though, completely. Hunter, that's a little harsh for your brother. I mean, I'm with Scarlett. Maybe you should kind of give him the benefit of the doubt, kind of help him out a little bit. We all go through hard times. You would hope for him to be there for you if you were going through this time. Scarlett, if Hunter was a little bit more understanding of his brother, do you think that you could possibly go on a second date with him?
2: I you know, this just kind of feels like this goes pretty deep. And as our first date, just hearing the way that he talks about his brother isn't something that I want.
1: I kind of am seeing where that's coming from. I'm not going to lie to you. And honestly, Hunter, I hope things work out for you and your brother and y'all can figure things out. And I hope that next date you go on, you don't really just kind of put down your family members a lot because it seems to be a red flag for people.
0: Well, I don't know how this whole thing turned into something about my brother. He's

0: he's got nothing to do with this.
1: And don't want to speak for Scarlett, but Scarlett, would you be willing to go on a second date with Hunter?
2: No, I, you know, if this is how he talks about his brother on his first date with me, I know it's a no for me.
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4: We have an accident on Shady Oaks Drive at Tams Drive. Slow on northbound Airline from Prairieville to I-12. It's a 21-minute drive. East on I-12, getting slow from the 1012 out to Range. It's a 16-minute drive. And if you see traffic problems, dial pound 250, keyword Baton Rouge Traffic. I'm Lisa Bakke.
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0: 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It's 4 o'clock in Tiger Country. 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
1: 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Right there in Gonzalez, your go-to trusted spot since 1949. But speaking of just women in country music, the two hottest women in country music, no doubt, in my mind right now, are Taylor Swift and Lainey Wilson. Yes, I'm putting Taylor Swift in with country music because she just had that new country song come back out. But them sharing the stage, did not see that coming, right? So in Nashville at the Titans University's Titans and Friends concert, Lainey Wilson had a surprise up her sleeve, and she told the crowd that they weren't ready for what was about to happen. And honestly, I don't think anybody was. Taylor Swift came out for a performance of her massive hit Love Story. The crowd lost it, honestly. And I just don't know if she could have performed a better song. I think of Taylor Swift and I think of Love Story and Tim McGraw just because that was her first one and I love it. But I think this is the coolest thing that has happened in a very long time. So the event was hosted by Travis Kelce, of course, George Kittle, and Greg Olsen. And already it featured performances from amazing country artists like Dan and Shay, Chase Rice, and of course Lainey. But the biggest moment of the night was when Taylor Swift joined Lainey Wilson on stage to close out the show. And Taylor Swift had actually made an appearance last year, so nobody expected it 2 years in a row. But Lainey and Taylor together, just wow. Wow, right? What an amazing show to be at. Nobody expected it, and I love that it happened.
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0: And we have heavy congestion along I-10 West, heading from Ascension Parish to the bridge. It's a 21-minute drive. You're making your way eastbound on I-12. Heading from the 1012 to Range, it's an 18-minute drive. Watch for an accident on Page Street at Plank Road. And the main Plaquemine Ferry and the second ferry are in service. If you see traffic problems, dial pound 250, keyword Baton Rouge Traffic. I'm Lisa Bakke.
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2: 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That job and the home loan benefits I got from the Army National Guard helped me buy my first house. 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
3: Tonight, showers and thunderstorms will wrap up for the most part. Can't rule out a spotty shower north and east of Baton Rouge during the overnight hours. Most of us staying entirely dry. Muggy, low temperature 75, partly sunny at 93 on Thursday. A few pop-ups around during the heating of the day. Friday, Saturday, Sunday, and Monday, it'll be difficult to find rain. Lows in the middle 70s, highs in the middle 90s, with feels like temperatures well into the 100s. Josh Eaches with the Storm Station Forecast, WBRZ Channel 2.

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1: 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But y'all, I'm so excited about this. Our last chance summer dance, we've been doing it the past couple years, and every single time we do this, it sells out. I mean, our first one was Zach Top, and now this guy is selling out stadiums. So really excited about this year's last chance summer dance. Well, I'm not going to tell you who's performing. Like I said, y'all, every year it sells out, so you know the performance is going to be amazing. It is killing me not to be able to tell y'all, but mark your calendars, September 18th. At the Texas Club, yes, it's the day before the big game, the LSU-Ole Miss game that we've all been waiting for. So it is a great way to pregame before the big game. And when am I going to reveal the lineup? You have to wait until Tuesday. I know, it's killing me not to tell you, but you already know it's going to be a big one. The Last Chance Summer Dance, mark your calendar, September 18th. You do not want to miss out, I guarantee it. Happy Woman Crush Wednesday, y'all.
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2: Traffic is slowing down on I-12 East due to an accident approaching Sherwood Forest. You're traveling from the 1012 to Range. Add an extra 12 minutes of drive time. North on Airline from Prairieville to I-12, it's a 24-minute drive. Eastbound on I-10 from Lovedale to Ascension Parish, 25-minute drive. If you see traffic problems, dial pound 250, keyword Baton Rouge traffic. I'm Lisa Bakke.
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LA21-12681. Straight up 5 o'clock in Tiger Country. Traffic's thick. The workday's done. And we're kicking off the drive with a double shot from the king, the legend, George Strait. Britney Rose is cranking up two back-to-back songs from George Strait.

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Straight Up 5 O'Clock, where you get back-to-back songs every weekday at 5 O'Clock from the King himself. Because what's better than one song from George Strait? But two songs from George Strait. Yeah, you're welcome. Right now, we have some Luke Combs with Back in the Saddle on 100.7 The Tiger.

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1: 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No, I'm not going to talk to you about Jelly Roll and Bunny's divorce right now, but I am going to talk to you about the other biggest news in country music, Bailey Zimmerman and his felony charges. So the allegations against him about his show back in May in New Mexico, about him canceling that show because he wasn't well and he didn't think he would be able to give the fans a show that they deserve. Turns out he was actually really drunk. He went back to the hotel room and kind of trashed it and whatnot. And unfortunately for Bailey Zimmerman, this has leaked, this got out, and everybody knows about it. And obviously, it's not a good look for Bailey. Well, he's finally came out with a statement, and it's a very lengthy statement. So if you want to go check it out, the full statement of what Bailey Zimmerman said, you can go see it on his social media. But pretty much he apologized to the casino and the resort that he trashed the hotel room for. He apologized to his fans and whatnot, his behavior that led to the cancellation of the show in New Mexico. And he said that he takes full responsibility and he regrets any disrespect or hurt caused and acknowledges that he let people down. So, you know what? I can appreciate that. We've all gotten drunk and done stupid stuff and we've let people down and whatnot. And he's in the public eye, so it's a lot worse. But at least he is taking the responsibility and acknowledging that he did it. He also has said that he's committed to learning and growing from the situation and appreciates fans for holding him accountable while continuing to support him. So you know what? I do. I appreciate Bailey for owning up to this, and we are going to still be here to support you. So yeah, let me know how you feel about this situation with Bailey Zimmerman. Do you think he's being sincere? Or do you think it's kind of all full of baloney and it's going to happen again? I think he's being sincere, personally. Send me a text, 225-499-1007.
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2: In an accident just in, Cloverland at Segan Lane, getting slow on I-12. Heading east from the 1012 to Range, add an extra 22 minutes of drive time. Also on eastbound I-10 from Lobdell to Ascension Parish, add an extra 20 minutes of drive time. If you see traffic problems, dial pound 250, keyword Baton Rouge traffic. I'm Lisa Bakke.
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good country songs for you for the Pick 3 theme of today. First, you heard My Give a Damn's Busted. 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

0: I'm Cody Johnson, and this is my song, Horseback. I just want my horseback. 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It's fun, it's upbeat, and I love it.
1: The Tiger.
0: In a pinch, man. 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
2: Cody Johnson, horseback on 100.7 The Tiger. I love that he's bringing back that funny country. Cannot wait for his new album to come back. That is Cody Johnson's latest. I'm loving all this new music. Have you heard Jelly Roll's latest song as well? Hands Up. We've been playing it every single hour today here on Off the Record. I want to hear from you. Are you loving it? Are you hating it? How do you feel about it? Especially with his situation going on right now with him and Bunny's divorce. Send me a text message, 225-499-1007. Let me know what you think. But we're going to have another Tiger World premiere tomorrow. A new song from Louisiana boy Dylan Scott. And y'all, this song mentions Baton Rouge. So you already know I'm going to love it, because if you mention Baton Rouge, I'm in. It's called Dear Big City, and it's a banger. So I cannot wait for you to hear it. Tune in tomorrow to hear the world Tiger World premiere of the Dylan Scott song, Dear Big City. And go ahead, mark your calendars for our Last Chance Summer Dance. If you missed it earlier, we talked about how every year our Last Chance Summer Dance sells out, and I'm sure that's going to be the same for this year. I haven't announced the lineup quite yet, but they're going to be big artists, and you do not want to miss out on this party. September 18th at the Texas Club. We're going to see you there, and we're going to announce on Tuesday the full lineup of the Last Chance Summer Dance. Don't go anywhere. Our girl Brie Lynn is heading to the studio at 6 o'clock right here on The Tiger.
1: Now, real-time Baton Rouge traffic on 100.7 The Tiger.
3: And a breakdown is now on the right shoulder, I-12 eastbound at Airline, heading from the 1012 out to Range at an extra 20 minutes of drive time. Also, it's slow on eastbound I-10, heading from Gross Tate to the 1012 at an extra 15 minutes of drive time. If you see traffic problems, dial pound 250, keyword Baton Rouge traffic. I'm Lisa Bakke.
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3: Tonight, showers and thunderstorms will wrap up for the most part. Can't rule out a spotty shower north and east of Baton Rouge during the overnight hours. Most of us staying entirely dry. Muggy, low temperature 75, partly sunny at 93 on Thursday. A few pop-ups around during the heating of the day. Friday, Saturday, Sunday, and Monday, it'll be difficult to find rain. Lows in the middle 70s, highs in the middle 90s, with feels like temperatures well into the 100s. Josh Eaches with the Storm Station Forecast, WBRZ Channel 2.

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0: 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LA21-12681. 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
1: What do you have going on Friday night? Do you want to get in for free? Karen Waldrop going to be at the Texas Club. Yep, she is Mandeville native. She was on The Voice. She was actually team Dan and Shay. I had a chance to speak with her ahead of her show at the Texas Club. She talked all things The Voice. She talked what kind of energy she is bringing to the Texas Club on Friday night, and she's going to be throwing. Oh, yeah. We're going to be talking about all things Karen Waldrop at the Texas Club this Friday night. But remember, you got to comment who you want to bring to the show for your chance to win. That post is now on our Facebook. Chris Young, Kay Brown, Famous Friends on the Tiger.

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1: Don't forget, if you have no Friday night plans yet, Karen Waldrop going to be at the Texas Club. We're doing a social media contest right now. Go on our Facebook, comment who you want to bring to the show, and that'll get you entered to win. Now, Karen, for somebody in Baton Rouge hearing your name for the first time, I know you are a Mandeville girl, true and true. Who is Karen Waldrop in one sentence?
2: Well, I grew up in Mandeville, Louisiana, and I absolutely love soul music. So I have a soul-sounding vocal and a soul-sounding tone to my voice. And I am a having fun Louisiana girl that loves to unite people, pull people together, and make music. And that's what we're going to do Friday night in Baton Rouge.
1: A lot of people met you on The Voice. They first heard of Karen Waldrop on The Voice, but you were grinding well long before that. What did that show change for you, though?
2: You know, I think the most important thing it did was it made me a better singer. It made me a better performer. You know, people always want to talk about the business aspect of it and how did it get you better shows? How did it get you, you know, more fans? And that is all great. But I think for me specifically, the thing that I benefited the most is the actual musicianship, you know, the timing, the breathing, the performance skills that I learned. I think The Voice, there's a lot to be said about that. And I think a lot of times people miss that and they kind of skip over that. And for me, that's the most important thing, you know, getting to study with people like Dan and Shay and Reba and just learning how to step into songs and really live in them. That's really the thing that I think I got the most out of the show.
1: When people come to the Texas Club Friday night, which first off, Karen, is this your first time at the club?
2: It sure is.
1: Oh my gosh.
2: I've heard a lot about it, but I have never even stepped foot in it. So it's a lot. For me, for JT Bourgeois opening, he's never played there. I've never played there. Y'all come out, bring your friends. It's going to be a blast. There's a VIP meet and greet before the show at 7:45. So there's a lot of fun to be had, and we're going to do that.
1: I'm going to tell you, Karen, it's legendary. It's kind of like Billy Bob's in Texas, and you have Texas Club. It's one of the, you know what? I'm going to go ahead and say it. It's one of those venues that you got to play at. You got to play at the Opry. You got to play at Billy Bob's. You got to play at Texas Club. And the Texas Club turns 45 years old this year. I don't know if you knew that, Karen.
2: Oh, thank you so much for sharing that with me. I did not know.
1: Yes.
2: I wonder when they are going to be celebrating their 45th anniversary.
1: I know. That's what I'm wondering. When are they going? Well, we've kind of been celebrating it all year long with all sorts of concerts, but when are we doing a big hoorah, you know?
2: Well, I appreciate you saying that because I'll have to bring a gift, so I'll do that.
1: Oh, yes, you will, to Mark and Mike Rogers at the Texas Club. So
2: I will.
1: So with that being known, one of those legendary venues, what are you, can you kind of give the listeners what they're going to be walking into, Karen Waldrop at the Texas Club? What are they going to be seeing on Friday night?
2: Well, the most exciting thing is we're playing the new record, my new record, No Way Back, before it ever even comes out. So we've only released 2 out of 10 songs on this record. And so we're kind of excited to be able to do that backwards, you know? So when people come to our show, they're hearing an unreleased record. And that's really exciting for us because that's kind of like what the rock artists used to do back in the day. They'd get out and tour their record before it came out. So we keep joking and saying we're kind of doing it backwards. And that's really the most exciting thing is that when people are in the crowd Friday night, they're hearing the new record, some of my old stuff as well, some covers, a few covers, but they're really hearing our new record for the first time, as well as some of my songs that I've been playing a while, like Louisiana Hurricane and Blue Cowboy Boots and some of my other songs. But this record is really my favorite record I've ever been a part of. It's got a ton of fiddle on it, so we're bringing our fiddle player, so we'll just be throwing down. And the thing is that's really neat about Waldrop Worldwide, which is my fan base, is that they are all super tight as friends as well. So not only are you coming to our show, but you're also stepping into our little community. And I think that's really cool too, because we're a million strong across the globe. So we're all over the world.
1: Wow.
2: So we're excited to have the Louisiana crew all together. And so be a part of that, kick back, have fun, and also help us celebrate the 45th anniversary. Thank you for sharing that. I'm going to bring a gift to Mark.
1: Friday night, tickets still available to see Karen Waldrop at thetexasclub.com.
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how much it means to me that Brian Kelly and Tyler Hubbard back together again, known as FGL, because it's just bringing me back to bro country, the years of bro country. So I'm still on top of the world that those two are back in the saddle together. Sad Top is south of Sanity.

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1: You think of a road trip and you're trying to take the family to try something new, see a different state, try a different attraction. What are you thinking? For my family and I, it's how much fun can we have? What can we eat? Because your girl's hungry. So she wants to try all the new foods. I am into history, so the place we visit has to have a lot of history. And then we have the kiddos in tow, so amusement parks. Well, there's a new study out there on the best states for a summer road trip. And I'm going to tell you what is worst, and I'm going to tell you what is the best. So for the best, Minnesota comes in at number one this year, followed by Utah and Louisiana. Love it. Rhode Island, however, is the last. Well, and you got to think about it. It's America's tiniest state. So maybe that's why it actually comes in dead last. But the study looked at 32 different factors in three categories: the cost, safety, and how many attractions or activities there are. And if you think about it, here in Louisiana, we have a festival for everything. A frog festival, a crawfish festival, an oyster festival, live music galore, and then you have all the attractions for the kiddos, all the parts. I mean, you have Breck. Speaking of, if you want to narrow in on Baton Rouge specifically, we have Breck and all the parts. So there's just so much to do here in Louisiana. So I get that that's why that one kind of ranked in the 10 best summer road trip states. Some of the worst states, you got Delaware, Connecticut, California, which that was surprising for me because in LA alone, you have so much. But remember, this list makes up cost. Everything's expensive in California, so I can see that one. But yeah, if you were starting to plan your summer road trip, Wallet Hub actually put out that list, the 10 best and worst states for road trips.
0: Free Lynn for Dave's Heating and Air, where every season feels just like home.
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7: Tonight, showers and thunderstorms will wrap up for the most part. Can't rule out a spotty shower north and east of Baton Rouge during the overnight hours. Most of us staying entirely dry. Muggy, low temperature 75. Partly sunny at 93 on Thursday. A few pop-ups around during the heating of the day. Friday, Saturday, Sunday, and Monday, it'll be difficult to find rain. Lows in the middle 70s, highs in the middle 90s with feels like temperatures well into the 100s. Josh Eaches with the Storm Station Forecast, WBRZ Channel 2.

Waltrip Point, 7 to Tiger. Don't forget, if you want to see Karen Waltrip at the Texas Club this Friday night, we have a social media contest on our Facebook page. Comment who you want to bring to the show. Brittany Rowe is going to be pulling those winners tomorrow or Friday.

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